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0: Hey, good evening, everyone, and it's a beautiful, cool Tuesday over here, and, you know, hope you got to enjoy the day. There's nothing better. It's the best medicine Mother Nature could give you than a beautiful day, and you get out there, and you smell that nice, crisp air, and, you know, get to just enjoy. So I hope you had a beautiful day, and with that, I want to welcome you all. Welcome to Show and Go Garage. My name is Ben Nataro. Honestly, I would not kid you about that, and I want to welcome you along with my team, and we want to welcome you to another hour of information on regional and local classic car information, and of course, people who contribute so much to this great hobby of ours. And, you know, this evening, bless you there, Robert.
1: Thank you.
0: And there are so many things happening over here right now. Last week, it was a super busy week. Bob was telling me in the lobby, and he says, man, we're going to keep you busy all week long. And also this coming weekend, there's an event that's

0: bless us, that's fine.
1: There you go. And but anyway, guys and gals, there's a lot happening. And when I was looking at the calendar,
0: seems like there's a lot more happening this year than last year.
1: Yeah, you know what it is too? I notice a lot more businesses are having cruises.
0: I went on Facebook today. I think I found four more things for the weekend.
1: And I get mine between what comes to me, what I see on your site, to be very honest with you, and Al Dompieri with South Jersey, with the stuff that he puts on, because I keep the Show and Go site as close to South Jersey as reasonably possible. Yeah, once in a while I'll stray if I'm not sure of the location, so I'll put it down anyway. But anyway, there's so many things over there. And a lot of townships, especially now, too, with our nation's 250th anniversary coming up on the 4th of July, a lot of townships are incorporating car events into their celebration of our nation's birthday. So that's cool. But the thing you got to be careful of course, is times. One thing I noticed, and we talked about this last week a little bit, was the Votech in Salem had an evening show.
0: Yes.
1: And I heard they had a fantastic turnout.
0: Yes, they did.
1: They had, what, a couple hundred cars?
0: Yep.
1: You know, that the neat thing about that is you plan it at the right times. You could still be home before it gets dark. But by the same token, you beat the heat of the day, weather, if the weather is such. And, you know, it's just unique unto itself because you're more than likely not going to come into conflict with another event. So that's pretty cool when you think about that. So anyway, but Bobby's going to be filling you in on a lot of things that are going to be taking place. And again, if you have an event that you'd like to share with us as time permits, I'll be very honest with you. This time of the year, we could do a two-hour show without even trying. But anyway, as time permits. If not,
0: Run it over into Pepper's show.
1: We'll run it into Pepper's show, as a matter of fact, we're going to duct tape him to his chair at the half-hour mark. So, but anyway, yeah, give us a yell. And if it's something that's way in advance, shoot me an email or Bob or Bill. Nacy, and you know, we'll get you on the air where you could talk about it at length. So with that, we have some things happening, like I said, this weekend, and one is an event that I'm very familiar with, and that of course is the cruise down memory lane. And talking to Marv, as I did last week and all that, he said, Ben, you know, like anything, there are things that evolve with all events, and sometimes changes are necessary to accommodate the changing times. And I believe we have Marv on the phone, as a matter of fact, right now. Is that Marv on the phone there, Norm?
2: Right.
1: Marv, how you doing, buddy?
2: Fine, Ben. How are you and Bob doing?
1: Hey, we're doing great over here.
0: How you doing, Marv? I'm sorry.
2: Mm-hmm,
1: we're soaking up the sun over here.
2: I'm good.
1: Now, you, of course, have the involvement with the Cruise Down Memory Lane, probably greater than anyone up there, and there are things in this event, because it's a big event,
2: right?
1: And you and I were saying, you know, there's a few things that are going to make some modifications, a few things here, some things stay the same, but the most important thing is it's all done for the benefit of the cruisers so that they you know, they can enjoy the event. Give us some information on the 34th. You realize when that got started I was only 20 years old.
2: Okay.
1: All right. Well, anyway. Hey, but tell us, Marv, what's cooking with the cruise?
2: Okay. Well, the major change is there won't be staging at Cunningham School, nor will there be staging on Landis Avenue between East and Valley. Everyone has to stage between Delphi Drive and land in Second Street. This is due to emergency management and, unfortunately, the signs of the times. Whereas, you know, in case anyone wants to, you know, get radical or whatnot, the city's resources and law enforcement, they all have everyone contained in one spot, so they don't have to run all over the place and whatnot. So it's for the safety and the benefit of all our participants.
1: Now,

0: They're going to be over at Delsey. That would be like the starting point to begin coming in to 2nd Street. That's what, Pep Boys?
1: No, Pep Boys, Boys is third. Is
0: third. Yeah. Okay.
1: So we're going to stage, we're going to fine tune it tomorrow. Tomorrow night is the volunteer meeting.
0: Uh-huh.
1: And we have Paul Stropshire from EMS and whatnot. And we have good friends, Dave Cardana,
0: yeah,
1: former captain. Like he's heading up the West Avenue staging, him and Jerry Lopeman and whatnot. So it will be decided as the cars come in, are we going to run them all the way up to 2nd and Landis on both sides of Landis, and then send them up to A Street. That's the other change. And the volunteers who bring their vehicles, we're parking, we're going to initiate the parking at 8th and Landis on both sides. And then when we start sending vehicles up, once we get the okay, we'll send everyone up to that location, and we're going to fill in from May Street west toward West Avenue.
0: Now, Marv, whoop, I don't know if my volume just went crazy on you or not. Hold on.
1: Mm-hmm.
0: There we go. I think that's a little better. Alrighty. Anyway, when they stage, are they going to be staging from Delsey to, you said 6th?
1: 2nd.
0: Or 2nd, I mean?
2: 2nd.
0: When they stage, it's both sides of the street, though, will be filled with cars going in one direction? Is that
1: right?
0: How they, okay.
1: And what we're going to do is, like, on the south side of Landis, we'll send up 10 cars. Let them park, and then on the north side, we'll send up 10 cars and let them park. Now, we're urging all clubs to come in together so that they can park together. Like the South Jersey Mustang Club and South Jersey Camaro Car Club, they're coming in together. And they're going to be staged on the north side, and they're coming in a little later. And so, in other words, usually people show up, well, you know, they start showing up like at 11 o'clock, 12, yeah. 1. We're telling everybody to try to start showing up by 1:30. And like the Mustang and Camaro clubs, they may not get there until 2 or 2:30. But they'll be together.
0: Now, but will they still eventually wind up at East and Landis as one of the endpoints?
1: I was thinking about that today, since we're starting at 8.
0: Yeah.
1: And coming back. If the weather's good and the way the shows have been going this year,
0: uh-huh,
1: we'll probably get the overflow and we'll send them down Elmer Street. And if the police permit us, we'll send them down Elmore Street and start filling in from East Avenue to 8th.
0: Okay, so then basically, for reference, they'll be starting like more like in the middle, and then spillover will work toward the end.
1: Right.
0: Gotcha.
1: Right.
0: Okay. And, alrighty, your advice again on the times?
1: I would plan on getting there 1:30 or 2. The reason being is we're having our volunteer meeting at 12 o'clock where, uh-huh, we hand out the volunteer shirts, the radios, the golf carts, and everything.
0: Yeah.
1: And then we'll be putting our vehicles on the avenue around 1:15, 1:30. Then we're going to load in the food vendors. And if everything goes right, hopefully we'll start loading participants on the street at 2 o'clock. We'll start sending them up.
0: Okay. All right. So, all right. I'm just envisioning this. I'm with you now. And let's see. If, say, you got a large group coming in and you have to do the balance, will you give them consideration that they could still stay together?
1: Yeah, we're going to do everything we can, you know.
0: Uh-huh.
1: That's why, you know, if we have a group come in, it's like, right, when we did the Big Jim Everett show, like, yeah, we were inundated with Corvettes.
0: Yeah.
1: You know, so we must have 20 to almost 30 Corvettes.
0: Uh-huh.
1: And they all came, they represented at least two clubs, I believe. So we'll try to keep them together, even if we have to park them across from each other. They'll still be together.
0: Okay.
1: Mm-hmm.
0: Alrighty. Now, are there any changes in the years or foreign or any of that good stuff?
1: Okay. 74 and owner, old and older, unless you own a Mustang or Corvette, or unless your car or vehicle is modified, or like, we got a lot of complaints initially in the beginning because the Challengers, the new Challengers and Chargers were coming in, but they were coming in as part of a club. Or of clubs and whatnot. So, and they are most, if you've seen any Chargers or Challengers, very few of them are stocked.
0: Uh-huh.
1: So, they meet the requirements.
0: Okay. Now, foreign cars?
1: No.
0: All right.
1: Okay, now, that's the other thing. In the past, if we did have some, we would park them on the boulevard.
0: Right.
1: On Southwest Boulevard. However, we have to leave North and Southwest Boulevard open for emergencies.
0: Okay.
1: So we can't park anyone there. I don't know about the Northeast Boulevard, if we can or not. So that's it. We'll have to, you know, deal with it. We'll discuss it tomorrow night.
0: Yeah.
1: And finalize it and see if we can do that. And which is another thing. We usually have vendors, non-food vendors. We used to have them located around the boulevard towards 6th Street.
0: Right.
1: They will all now be in the Expo Center or the Convention Center, which is the old Newberry's.
0: Now, for the record, and again, I'm not familiar with this, so please fill me in. All right, for the record, when you had them at the different sites right on the avenue proper, now going into the Convention Center, do they have to be there, A, at a certain time, and B, is there a fee that they should be aware of
1: before they go in? It's $40.
0: Okay.
1: It's $40 for a table, and they can call 856-794-8653. And we want all auto-related vendors wanted.
0: All right, so you don't want Aunt Molly over there with crochet doilies over there for cups?
1: No, but she can bring in her
0: unless she's got some
1: hidden matchbox.
0: There you go.
1: Or, you know.
0: Unless she's got some good speed parts that she wants to bring.
1: Right, that's it.
0: Okay, so vendors be aware of that. Now, by the way, FYI to our audience, when that number that you're giving them, they're dealing direct with the city of Vineland, this way they know who they're talking to?
1: Right, they're dealing with the Vineland Downfront Town Improvement Development Authority.
0: All righty.
1: Okay.
0: And what's that number again on that?
1: 856-794-8653.
0: Okay, now this is for those of you that aren't familiar, the Convention Center's only been open, maybe about a year, less than two, I believe.
1: Right.
0: Alrighty. I personally have not had opportunity to go in there. Pardon me. But, you know, again, you can go there, and it's 3 to 8. Now, I'm going to assume, Marv, they'd be coming in the back entrance?
1: Right, that's what I was going to say. They would come in from Elmer Street. The 600 block of Elmer Street. There's a big parking lot that spans that whole section from 6th to 7th. and they would park there and unload there and go into the convention center through the rear entrance.
0: All right, now, somebody comes in with a newer ride, and they're all by themselves. Anything they should be aware of before they may be told they are not eligible?
1: If it's just a plain, you know, stock, newer ride, other than a Corvette or a Mustang, then they can't come in unless they're in the club.
0: Okay.
1: You know, now, we have a group, I think, coming up from the shore. And they have, I think, Trans Ams and, they have Jeeps. But in their club is a fully restored stock 85 Cutlass. But they're all in the club. So they can come in if they identify themselves as being in a club, with the club, you know.
0: Okay.
1: Not by themselves, not show up. Well, I belong to the Lone Stranger Club. You know?
0: No, I'm with you. No, right. Really. Yeah, because you can't have 20 people telling you, oh, gee, I had to work and my club is already here. You know, multiply that times the number of people coming in. And, yeah, that could throw a lot of curves.
1: Right. No, we've kicked out all kind of, you know, stock, non-eligible vehicles into staging as they're staging, they come up, you know.
0: Yeah.
1: And we just tell them, sorry, but, you know, you can't find a parking spot and you can be a spectator, or, you know, if you're with your friends, so.
0: Now we come into the motorcycle realm. Fire away, Marv.
1: No motorcycles.
0: Two-wheel, four-wheel, three-wheel?
1: Three-wheel, none, you know.
0: Okay.
1: No unicycles, no motorcycles.
0: No e-bikes.
1: Right.
0: All right, guys and gals, now you know the rules over there. Mm-hmm. And once again, you know, and this goes out to people who are listening sometimes. Well, gee, you know, I got this and I got that. Why not? You know, the rules are made and applied for a reason.
1: Right.
0: And sometimes not every show could be accommodating. And it's like me going to a Mustang show with my Corvette. I mean, you have to understand that there are other venues that you may be able to bring your car. And you might say, yeah, but I want to go here. Well, guys and gals, sometimes if you're not eligible, you have to just take that attitude of, well, you know, I may not be able to participate directly like that, but I could park my regular car somewhere and I can go walk around checking things out. So,
1: right.
0: You know, that's something really, gang, we want everyone to keep in mind. And no fees, correct?
1: No fees, it's free.
0: Okay.
1: You know, like the old saying, if it's free, it's for me.
0: Well, you can't beat the price.
1: Right, and you get a dash flag.
0: There you go.
1: And Rocky will be in the convention center selling his shirts and all that good stuff. Well, just the shirts, you know, commemorating the cruise.
0: Yeah.
1: And I said, hey, it's a learning curve for all of us. And for the committee, it's like, oh boy, you know. And we just suggested to say, hey, it's for the enthusiasts, it's for the cruisers, and it's to perpetuate the cruise down memory lane. And also, we're honoring Larry Lazarus. He'll be on the shirts if anyone wants to buy them. And we both know that Larry played an integral part in cruising news and, you know, as far as the cruise goes along.
0: Marv, will Rocky be inside with the vendors or will he be available outside?
1: No, he would have to be inside.
0: Oh, well, he will be inside?
1: Yeah.
0: Okie doke.
1: Yeah, he will be inside. I forgot he had called today and about our shirts. And, you know, I'll let him know again.
0: Yeah. Now, the gates themselves will close at what time? When do they say, all right, we've reached that magic time? So people know, so they could plan accordingly, checking out their wristwatches, if you will.
1: Right. Well, we'll close the gates at 5 o'clock. And as you know, when you and I were doing it together, we had cars coming in and we just were full. And we had to, you know, turn them away. But fortunately, one person we turned away, they end up saying, well, what do I have to do to get my car? And they sponsored the cruise for about 5 years.
0: Oh, yeah.
1: That. Yep.
0: Oh, yeah. Well, you can't beat that deal.
1: Right.
0: You know, and all right, so the gates are going to be closing at 5-ish?
1: Right. We're closing them at 5. And I'm thinking, like I said, the way the shows have been going this year is like we had registration from 8 to 10 in the Big Jim Edwards show. And before 10:30, we were out of space. We had to start parking cars on West Commerce Street. And if the weather is the way they say it's supposed to be, we may be filled if we start loading in at 2 o'clock. We may be filled by 4:30 or 4:45.
0: Now, it is a stationary display, dear
1: right.
0: audience. And Marv, pick it up from there if you will, please.
1: Okay, it will be a static display. Once your car is parked, it can't be moved unless it's an emergency, and then we have to get the police to move you out if it's a plausible emergency. And at 7:30, we will start notifying everyone that the cruise will start at 8, and we want to get everyone off the street. And you have an option of... You can cruise when the cruise starts from 8 to 9 o'clock, or you can go out when the cruise starts, and when you get to either end, you can just exit, whether it be at West Avenue or East Avenue. And that's basically, or the other option is, as many do, once they park their cars and they bring the chairs and go and get food or bring food and whatnot.
0: Uh-huh.
1: They just watch everybody cruise, which is nice.
0: Now, the cruise itself, the actual moving, is what time again?
1: 8 to 9.
0: 8 to 9. All right. Now, after 9 o'clock, the avenue gets open and all laws are totally enforced.
1: Enforced. Yep. You can't run the red lights like you were allowed to do from 8 to 9, you know.
0: Okay, so they are allowed to run the lights. I'm going to assume you'll probably have people stationed at the lights to help make them go on, like the police or whatever?
1: Right.
0: Okie doke.
1: Right, we'll have people stationed. And we're asking that, please, everybody has nice cars.
0: Yeah.
1: Hey, if you've got a monster engine, throw the sucker in neutral and rev it. But don't do any burnouts, because in 17, we had an incident. And from then on, the police stopped the cruising, one. And two, it cost us almost $2,000 in insurance for every time we had a cruise because of that incident.
0: Yeah.
1: And we have to raise the money. To do that, we have to raise the money for the dash racks and everything else. But we do this for the audience, auto enthusiasts' pleasure, which is not costing them anything other than obey the rules, be courteous. If you want a hot ride, hey, do it outside of Landis Avenue. Or if you do it at 9 o'clock, you're on your own. If you do it in between, during the cruise, you may get ejected and or, who knows, you might have your car towed.
0: Well, I'll tell you something. If someone, and you know, you and I have been in this hobby a long, long time, and there's always that one that's got to act like a meatball.
1: Right.
0: You know, if anybody gets carried away, the best thing that can happen, especially if they get crazy carried away, is that the police impound their car or give them enough tickets to make them realize don't come back. Because
1: right.
0: You know something? Why pose a problem or a threat to the general public because somebody wants to show off? I'll never understand this. Marv, maybe you can explain it. Because what does someone get by trying to burn so much rubber in front of a group of people that their car fishtails a little bit and it's dangerous? What is there something I miss in that interpretation?
1: Yeah, well, sometimes the spectators
0: right.
1: urge them on.
0: Yeah.
1: And,
0: yeah.
1: You know, when I've cruised, like, do a burnout, like I said.
0: Yeah.
1: I might just, you know, rev my car off, but I don't see the burnout. Plus, there's cops at every block, and there's cameras. So,
0: yeah, that's right. Yeah,
1: now we got cameras. The cameras, they use them for the Christmas parade and whatnot. I participated in the Christmas parade, and they want to know who's coming down. So they look at the cameras, and that's how the announcers announce, like Miss Tri-County, who I've driven and things like that.
0: Yeah.
1: So, you know.
0: Now,
1: cops will stop you. Or they'll radio ahead and somebody, another law enforcement officer will stop you and, you know, you have to pay the consequences.
0: That's it, exactly. Will there be any kind of, like, identification card or anything that you're going to tell them, give them to put in the window just so everyone knows somebody didn't sneak in?
1: Yes, in the staging area, you may be asked to show your license, insurance, and registration.
0: Okay.
1: Okay. But at least in the staging area, you get a dash placard to serve speedy prints for us, and you get a dash plaque, which Newfield Bank has paid for. And that's it, our major sponsor is Accelerated Freight. And we have other friend sponsors that are also in the cars and like to participate.
0: And let's see. Oh, they could pull in, but they are not to pull in with a trailered vehicle, because where are you going to park that trailer once you're in there?
1: Right.
0: Gotcha.
1: Right. You'll have to find a spot, or if we know where you can park. We used to be able to park in the Sears and the movie lot, but
0: yeah.
1: Now. That's all private owned.
0: Yeah.
1: You might be able to park in between West and Delsey if you park on the left in the parking lot there. I think it used to be Save-A-Lot. Another store there.
0: Yeah, and there's also, I believe, the pharmacy that used. I think it was CVS. I think that's an empty lot.
1: Okay.
0: I'm about 89% sure of that.
2: Bob, are they letting these vehicles in earlier?
1: Which vehicles do you
2: have? If you have a trailer.
1: The race cars?
2: If you have a trailer.
1: No, if you have a trailer, if you come in, we'll just direct you where to go, you know.
2: But you're going to have to be in line, though.
1: If a trailer comes in, we're going to get you out of line.
2: Oh, okay.
1: Well, okay, we'll get you out of line. And like I said,
2: he could be all the way in the back, and I want to see you do that.
0: If somebody comes in with a full race ride, but let's say it has a resemblance to stock, but obviously it's not street legal.
1: Mm-hmm.
0: All right, are they allowed to cruise?
1: We found the pardon, and if they do it, they do it at their own risk.
0: Gotcha.
1: Right.
0: Okay.
1: Because, you know, usually race cars, like I've owned, I've had registrations for them, but hey, they weren't renewed because I was just running it on the track, you know.
0: Gotcha. Oh, and by the way, guys and gals, if you see kids on bicycles.
1: Right.
0: You know, you may want to tell them politely, stay away from the cars.
1: Mm-hmm.
0: And, you know, one thing, Marv, and I've shared this story many times in the past. One year, Larry Lazarus and I, when we were first involved, these kids were riding their bicycles. So one kid didn't listen. And Larry, for as mellow as a gentleman he was, this kid, he walked up to the kid who thought he was really being a wise ass. And anyway, Larry raised his voice that I think the windows were starting to vibrate in three of the cars that he was near.
1: Mm-hmm.
0: You know, if you see kids on bicycles, do me a favor, discourage them or tell the police or one of the people if they seem to be getting out of hand. We could appreciate their desire to want to check things out, but
1: right,
0: like Marv says, the rules aren't, don't bring a bike or anything up there.
1: Yeah,
0: and if you do, walk it.
1: E-bikes and whatnot.
0: Well, with the laws, they... Yeah, with the,
1: tell you to walk your bike and whatnot, and if you don't, we just report you to the police, and then, you know.
0: You got it.
1: Right, so parents tell your children, and if you got an e-bike and whatnot, either park it or walk it.
0: There you go. Marv, one more thing. Somebody wants to get a hold of you for information. Fire away.
1: Okay. Up until Friday, you may call me at 856-697-6306. And on the day of the show, you call 856-503-1312 until noon. Afternoon, call 856-691-4540.
0: There you go, guys and gals. And if you need information, if you get Cruisin' Magazine, there's a full-page ad in the back. If you don't get Cruisin' Magazine but you have access to the Internet, information is on Show & Go Garage, or you could even go directly to Cruisin' Magazine.
1: Right.
0: They'll have that, too. Marv, I want to thank you, sir, for filling us in on the latest, on the 31st Annual Cruise Down Memory Lane.
1: No, 34th.
0: 34th, yeah.
1: 34th, and also, I was at Ford Nationals this weekend, and when I got home, I had about 8 calls on my answer machine, and I called them all.
0: There you go.
1: Okay.
0: He does get back. I've known this gentleman for many, many, many years. He will get back to you. Trust me, he's a good guy. Marv, thank you so much, sir, for filling us in.
1: You're welcome, Ben. You and Bob have a good night, and I'll listen to the rest of the show.
0: You got him, my friend. I'll be catching up with you soon.
1: Okay.
0: Have a good one. Marv. Bye-bye.
1: Bye now.
3: 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Early staging is encouraged, and the cruise is a stationary display until the actual cruise begins at 9 p.m. All traffic laws will be enforced during the event. A special feature this year is the automobile vendor and swap meet at the Vineland Convention Center on the day of the cruise. 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Day of cruise information, 856-502-1312. 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
0: Hey, we're back. Just a reminder, we were just talking about the 34th Annual Cruise Down Memory Lane, and Bobby Slaywacki said we got all kinds of things happening.
2: Yes, we do.
0: All over the place. Bob, I'm not going to waste another minute. Fire away.
2: I've been in different places, and here we go. I've been to I heard about Mount Holly Car Show that they had on Saturday, June 6th. They had 280-plus vehicles there. good shows.
0: Almost 300?
2: Yes.
0: Model.
2: 280.
0: That's a lot.
2: And that's the, what do they call that group? I forgot the group's name now. It's part of Tommy's group.
0: Oh, Pontiac. South Jersey Pontiac?
2: No, no. The Outcast group, like.
0: Oh, okay. just keep going. I'll remember it somewhere.
2: All right. But anyway, they had 280 cars at Mount Holly. Evergreen, I was to Evergreen on June the 2nd, last week. That was last week, yep. And they had 60-plus cars there and motorcycles and trucks. I went back to the future, which was Thursday, at Chickie and Pete's, put on by the... hosted by South Jersey Mopar Connection, and that was on June the 4th, and they had 25 cars and trucks there. Salem County, a Friday show, okay? Salem County Road Tech, a Friday show on the 5th of June. The show was from 5 to 9 p.m. They got it over at 8:30, okay? And they had 200-plus cars, the best show they ever had. I was talking to the guy. They had 150 last year, 200-plus this year.
0: My God. You know, that's an enormous increase.
2: I mean, it was filled. And they didn't have everything there that usually gets there. They didn't have a lot of the tractors, a lot of hit-and-miss engines. They didn't have that stuff. So, but it was a very fine show. I went to a place we were invited. It's at Juniper Village at Washington Square. It's like a nursing home.
0: Yeah.
2: Okay. Very beautiful place inside. I went there and they gave you hot dogs, hamburgers, soft pretzels, soda, water.
0: They took care of you.
2: They took care of us and didn't cost a dime.
0: No wonder you went. Were you the guy they said that had the doggy
2: if
0: bag?
2: It's free, it's me.
0: There you go. Right? All right.
2: They had 60-plus cars there. And they also had some trophies, some gift cards, and door prizes.
0: That's good. That really is nice.
2: They did have a lot of sponsors, which I think, you know, hopefully people start getting more sponsors maybe, you know, and instead of raising the price on a car guy.
0: Excellent.
2: Anyway. But also I went to the Powwow. Car show. It was the second year for at the Cumberland County Fairgrounds on Sunday, June 7th. They had 50-plus cars and trucks there. And I like the setting there. I like the Indian music that they... And they do things there.
0: That is a living...
2: Dancing.
0: History lesson.
2: It is really sharp. You know, it is really sharp. They walk around in dressed uniforms and stuff like that.
0: I love the...
2: Really a sharp show. If anybody wants to see a show, that's a show they should go see.
0: Events like that, you know? Bob, are great because they are cultural, too. Right. They really, really are.
2: Mondays in Mantra, June the 8th. Great crews, always. 150-plus cars and trucks. National Streetwide Association breakfast today. We had about, 15 cars that showed up there.
0: That's nice.
2: They gave out a couple awards, okay? And it was very nice there. I went to the Black Cat. Just came back from the Black Cat and came here today. Good food there, a special menu, you know. I had a soda, hamburger, cheeseburger, lettuce, tomato, onions, and coleslaw, and French, a little bit of French fries on a plate, and it cost me $10 and something set change.
0: You can't beat that.
2: So
0: believe me,
2: it's a very good menu they have for the car guys there. And I would say they had about 20 cars there. Okay, now, also I seen this on Facebook. The month of June is now declared Veterans Appreciation Month.
0: Excellent.
2: I love it. You know, I love that. Okay, so remember that. We have the Backroad Cruisers coming up on Wednesday. Tomorrow. It's at the Woodstown Diner, 16 East Woodland, Woodstown, East Avenue, Woodstown, New Jersey, and it's every second of the month. This is free, and you can go in there and have some good food. And they usually have a raffle and some door prizes, so very good club. Also, we got Coopertown coming up also tomorrow. It's from 4 to 8 p.m. And that's every Wednesday. And that's at 7-Eleven Evesham Avenue, Somerdale, New Jersey. We also have the Nifty 50s going on every week. That's tomorrow, 7 p.m. And that's at 4670 Route 42, Turnersville, New Jersey. All vehicles welcome. And we also have, we got Mr. Bill's car cruise this Thursday coming, June the 11th, from 4 to 7 p.m. You get a free ice cream if you bring your vehicle, okay? I do let any vehicles in, so it could be old or new.
0: Well, there's good food inside,
2: too. I let motorcycles
0: in. Yeah, you
2: can
0: go beyond ice cream.
2: It's anybody, and as long as it has wheels, bring it in, and we'll get you a ticket for a free ice cream. And that's Thursday coming up. We also have Piccolissimo, a Thursday cruise. That's down there in Columbus, New Jersey. And the address is 23203 Columbus Road, Columbus, New Jersey. Again, they have good food there. They got a 50-50, and they got door prizes there. We also got Friendly's Ice Cream up in Robbinsville. It's a pet adoption. They must be having pets there for adoption.
0: That's interesting.
2: On Thursday. It's every Thursday, weather permitting. And it's you can get ice cream there, food there. They also do, I think they also do a door prize, and they also have trophies. We also have the Outcast Cruisers Thursday night cruise in. This is every Thursday, and it's at 931. It's at Bellcrest Plaza, and it's at 931 Fisher Boulevard, Toms River, New Jersey, and that's every Thursday. And we also have a young people. It's been postponed. This show's been postponed twice. Two rain things. This is the Bruce from the, it used to be the Noisemakers.
0: Bruce Pierce.
2: Okay,
0: good
2: Bruce
0: guy.
2: Pierce.
0: Good guy.
2: He moved his show to this Friday evening, okay? And it's going to be, I think it's from, 5 to 8 p.m. Registration is $15. He's got 50 trophies, and it's at the 1153 Bridgeton Millville Park, Bridgeton, New Jersey. This is a rainout show, and it's postponed to Friday evening this week. We also got Smithville coming up on June the 12th. That's the second and the fourth Fridays. They usually have that. There's great food there and plenty of parking there to get to park your ride. We got the Fossils Jackson Outlets on 537. It's a second and the last Friday of every month, and naturally it's June the 12th, this Friday. They got a DJ there, Wolfman Jerry, spinning the tunes, and it's from 4 to 8 p.m. And again, they got food outlets there. Johnson's Corner Farm, Friday nights every week. This is from 5 to 9 p.m., but you better get there at 3, or you may not find a parking place. You'll be parking out in the dirt. And this is at 133 Church Road, Medford, New Jersey.
0: You were talking about that Mount Holly show?
2: High Octane Region.
0: That's it.
2: The AACA. Yep, that's who they are.
0: There you go.
2: That's from Mount Holly. They had a good crew. They had a good show there. We also have the Sentimental Cruisers at McDonald's, 817 Atlantic Boulevard, Atlantic City Boulevard, and this is Bayville, New Jersey. It's a little bit north of here, but they have a cruise there every week. And we also got on Saturday now, we have the 6th Annual Alloway Township Fire Company, and they call it Burning Rubber Car and Bike Show, okay? I guess they burn a lot of rubber.
0: Sounds like it.
2: Yeah. And this is at the Alloway Municipal Complex, 49 South Greenwich Street, Alloway, New Jersey. And this is Saturday, June the 13th, and all cars, bikes, Jeeps, and trucks are welcome. Trophies, raffles, and food available.
6: It's the show is from 10 a.m. to 2 p.m. It's $15 registration. Oh, pre-registration. $20 day of show. And this is, I was there, we were there a couple of years, and we went there. We also have the KOFF. It's KOFC Car Show. It's a fifth annual show in Marlton, New Jersey, Saturday, June 13th, 10 a.m. to 2 p.m. It's at the St. Isaac Johannes Church, 349 Evesboro, Medford Road, Marlton, New Jersey. Top 20 cars, $20 registration. They got a pastor's choice. They got a grand knight's choice. Sounds like a nice show. I might go there. We also have the Boardwalk, the Corvettes of Atlantic City.
0: That club's been doing this event for many, many years.
6: Spring Fling GM thing, okay?
0: Yes, good
6: so
0: group.
6: It's got to be powered by a GM, okay? It could probably be a Ford, but it's got to have a Chevy or a Pontiac.
0: Most of your Ford street rods have the GM ride, the engines, yeah.
6: And now this is this Saturday, the 13th, and it's from 8:30 a.m. to 5 p.m. The rain date is Sunday. And this is at the historic town of Smithville, Absecon, New Jersey. We also have the Warriors Car Meet. And it's at this meet and greet, the Street Warriors South Jersey Car Club. And this is at the Talk of the Town. Address is 200 North Virginia Avenue, Pensgrove, New Jersey. They meet every second Saturday there from 5 to 9 p.m. All vehicles are welcome. It's like a cruise. Okay? We also have a car show here. Excuse me. All proceeds to benefit Angels in the Infield. It's registration time is 9 to 11 p.m. Judges starts at noon, followed by trophies at 2. Address, I'm looking for an address here. I don't see an address. Oh, wait, here it is. It's at 2200 Lacey Road, Forkett River, New Jersey. Okay? And we also have the Roebling Car Museum, which is a rain-out show. That they picked this date here, Saturday, June 13th, 9 a.m. to 3 p.m., Roebling Museum. And this is at 100 2nd Avenue, Roebling, New Jersey. It's near the Roebling River Line train station. And that used to be a good show. I went there a couple times a few years ago. We also got Cars and Coffee, Haddon Heights, regularly every week. And this is at 9 to 11 p.m. a.m., I'm sorry. It's at 120 Whitehorse Pike, Haddon Heights, New Jersey. And it's a very good cruise there. And they got a market in the back where you can buy anything, fruit. Whatever's available in the back. The
0: Farmer's Market.
6: Whole street, yep.
0: Yeah.
6: And we also got a cruise coming up for the Blacktop Rillins again on Sunday at Alicia's 5-star Dive Bar. And this is at, I'm looking for it, it's 10% off on a food ticket. It's this Sunday, June 14th at 3 p.m. You can bring a toy or collect toys for tots. They do food there, collecting non-perishable food. This is at Williamstown, 2021 North Black Horse Pike at Williamstown, New Jersey. And that's this Sunday. We also got a Dads and Grads Jeep Truck Motorcycle Car Show. The best show in town. June 14th, 1 to 5 p.m. All vehicles are welcome. It's a $20 registration fee, which includes a $10 credit off the dining bill and a free small ice cream, a ticket for a chance to win one of 5 door prizes. You can also bring your car if you want, and there is no charge, okay? Registration is not required to attend. But you wouldn't get the food or whatever. Alrighty? And that's this Sunday. And it's 1 to 3 p.m., 1 to 5 p.m., and I'm looking for an address. It's at Angie's Custard and Catering, 374 Route 54, Buena, New Jersey.
7: And everyone knows where Angie's is.
6: Yep. We also got Brigantine Lions Classic Car Show, Sunday, June 14th, Sunday, 10 a.m. to 2 p.m. And this is at the Brigantine Community Center. Vehicles welcome, all vehicles welcome, I guess. It says 1923 to present. I think vehicles are older than that, ain't they?
7: They go back to the turn of the century.
6: Yeah, so, but anyway, awards given, best vehicles in show. And that's in Brigantine. $15 registration fee. And we got the brewery, which is part of the supporting Cinnamons and Fire Department Paint the Town Pink fundraising campaign. There's no free entry, held the second and fourth Sundays of the month, they start this in May. There's 5 p.m. to sunset, and it's at 601 Lippincott Avenue, Riverton, New Jersey. And that's this Sunday. We got a Cars and Coffee at a Dunkin' Donuts up in Manahawkin, New Jersey, 650 Route 72. And this is 2 minutes. Wow. And we got Mantua. Every Monday is Mantua. Very good food there, anything. 150-plus cars all the time. We got Mighty Joe's on 206 Chemung, New Jersey, 1231 Route 206. Every week at that cruise, we got Evergreen Dairy Bar. And this is every Tuesday. And it's at 1643 Route 70, Southampton Township, New Jersey. And that's in every week. And we also got Summers Point. There's a cruise there every week. It's at 710 New Road, Summers Point, New Jersey. It's from 6 to 8 p.m. And we also have a Bob Reed's has got a Cars and Coffee this Saturday. I believe they start that at 9 o'clock. Okay, that's at Bob Reed's place.
7: That's like a private
6: event. Yes, it's like a private event.
7: I mean,
6: event.
7: Everyone's invited, but it's on private property.
6: I can't remember the address, Bob. Sorry, but...
7: We'll get it out there. Don't worry about it. Hey, real fast. Weymouth Township is having an Honor Our Veterans car cruise over there on June 16th. We'll talk more about it as we get closer. Bobby has the info. From 5:30 to 8:30, and it's part of also honoring our veterans. So do me a favor, check it out. There is a flyer on Show and Go Garage. You need info, 609-476-2633. And, you know, a lot of events happening, a lot of things cooking. Pick and choose. You can't lose. Know the rules. Also, I was looking at the weather while Bob was talking just now. And tomorrow is supposed to be a kind of a cool men's and men's day. And we're supposed to have like another heat wave coming up for the next 4 days, which brings us Thursday to Monday or Tuesday, depending. Okay, do me a favor, dress for the weather. All right, when you go to the cruise, like on the avenue, if you know there's a staging area and you know your car is prone to overheating, you may want to bring a jug of water for the radiator, just in case. Okay, and of course, dress accordingly. And there's going to be plenty of food vendors. You ain't going to go hungry, and you ain't going to go thirsty, I can tell you that. So a lot of things happening. I want you to always start your Tuesdays over here with the Racing Line with Billy Von Suskell. And Billy, of course, is on from 7 to 8, followed by yours truly and the team of Show and Go Garage from 8 to 9. Pepper's in the house. Pepper's going to be playing at 9 o'clock till 10 o'clock, and he's going to have his, I was going to call it jail time. Sorry, Pepper. Jailhouse Rock over there, and it's the sounds of Elvis Presley. And, of course, that's going to be followed by the all-request line from 10 to 11. So he's always going to be playing what you're saying. So don't go away. There's so many good things happening over here. Stay with us here on Cruisin' 92.1. Best in music, best in talk. We're here. So don't touch that dial. You keep it there. Forever and ever and ever. We're going to take care of you. And Bobby, thank you, sir, for coming in.
6: Yep, no problem.
7: And let's hope we have a fantastic weekend and weather for everybody that's putting on an event. So with that, I want to say on behalf of yours truly, that's me, Ben Nataro, Mr. Billy Nacy, Bobby Slywacky, Harry Lombardo, the team over here. We want you to remember that our hobby is about cruising. Really. And it's a hobby that gives you a million smiles per gallon. I kid you not. I bid you all a great week and a great weekend upcoming. Take care now.
6: Keep on cruising, everybody.

0: 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The cruise is open to American-made vehicles, including muscle cars, street rods, period correct classics, and rat rods up to 1974. 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The entrance and staging area opens at 5 p.m. at the intersections of Delsey Drive and West Landis Avenue only. Early staging is encouraged, and the cruise is a stationary display until the actual cruise begins at 9 p.m. All traffic laws will be enforced during the event. A special feature this year is the automobile vendor and swap meet at the Vineland Convention Center on the day of the cruise. 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

0: and gentlemen, we have a big show, a real big shoe, with Elvis Presley headlining tonight.
1: There's a young man who in a few short months has gained tremendous popularity in the music business. His records are really going like wildfire. He's America's new singing sensation.
2: He's the singing star of the Louisiana Hayride in Shreveport. Shreveport, Louisiana, that is. The one and only...
0: This is a real, decent, fine boy. Here is Elvis.
3: Thank you very much.
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3: That's it. It starts off slow and just tapers off to nothing, man.

Yeah, a little fun music there. Hey, hey, hey. Oh, yeah, I'm Pepper Ball, and we're cruising to Jailhouse Rock. And that was a movie song from the movie Clambake. Miles will do the title track while we're at it on Cruising 92.1. Welcome, welcome, welcome.

All right, Clam Bake, baby. Yeah, Elvis's 25th movie. There you go. It was a title track in the movie version, not the studio version, of course. And then we got all these requests coming in, and I'll get them on for you as quickly as you get them to me. Okay, here we go.

Susan checking in. See, Susan, when she tried, and she tried calling, and she got through. So anyway, Susan checking in, and she says, just pretend. Okay. What are we pretending?

0: All right, we're going to keep this place rocking and a rolling. If you have a request, 856-696-0092. I'll get your Elvis song on for you. All right, here we go. Song was famous by Olivia Newton-John.
1: This next song is a song that was recorded by Olivia Newton-John, and it's called If You Love Me, Let Me Know, and If You Don't, Then Move It.

0: ladies and gentlemen. Thank you, baby. Line up.
1: All right. Number one Elvis fan checking in, Judy, checking in and said, play a double play from Aloha. I said, you got it, girl. Here we go. What now, my love?

0: Thank you.
1: Hey.
0: You're fantastic.
1: Guess what day it is?
2: Hump day!
3: Hump day! It's hump day!
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0: Yeah, baby, we're going to be cruising pretty soon. And time is running out to get the best deals, get the best cabins. So make sure you call Joey right away and you be on board with us. And we're going to have a blast. Three dance parties I'm hosting on board. So we're going to really, really do it upright. So hurry up, call, don't miss out, and I'll see you there. This next song goes out to my Lady Di. This is for you.

0: All right. Got a little something for Sandy and John coming up just about now, right after my kids.
1: Hi, I'm Katrina.
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2: With our dad, Pepper Paul.
1: Because he makes us.

The king of heating and plumbing, Michael Daly, checking in, and the gang. And he's going to crank up that radio right now.

All right. Pretty good stuff right here on Cruising 92.1 as we cruise into Jailhouse Rock. This is pretty cool. Okay, I'm going to play two songs for you. First one is Rip It Up. Who did it first? Little Richard did it. Oh, yeah. It was 1956. And it was on Specialty Records. And the B-side was Ready Teddy. So that was really neat. It hit the Billboard charts at number 17 on the top 100. And it peaked at number 30 in the UK single charts. And, of course, Elvis also recorded it. Not just the A-side, but the B-side. So the A-side, Rip It Up, and the B-side, Ready Teddy. Here we go.

My buddy Skip checking in, and he's just chilling out and listening to Cruising the Jailhouse Rock with me. Hey, thank you, buddy. This is for you. I know it's one of your favorites.

I got one more for you. Matter of fact, I have it from Mr. Michael Daly going out on a fishing trip. This is for you. You better get some Dramamine.

It's time for the Pepper Paul Show. Are you ready, ready, ready? I am. I hope you are too. Brand new theme tonight. Never done it before. And we want to thank, hello, Mary Lou. Oh, yeah. No, we're not playing an hour worth of Ricky. I know she would love it, but no. But the theme tonight is ailments. Whatever type, whatever ails you in the title of the song. Give you some ideas. Jungle fever, achy breaky heart, hurt, doctor's orders. That's coming up in a few. Rocking pneumonia. Or we say permonia. I love it. So there's a lot of good sicknesses out there. Whatever ails you, it has to be in the title of the song, and we will get it on for you. And yes, Mary Lou, there's at least three Ricky songs I found. You probably found more. Here we go on Cruisin' 92.1, the Pepper Paul Show.

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1: Vineland. 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
2: What's up?
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1: Hello?
2: What's up?
1: What's up?
3: Hi, kids.
4: Hello?
5: Hi, Dad.
4: Hello, boys.
6: Hello, everyone.
3: Hi. How are you?
7: Hello?

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1: Hello, Vicar.
2: What's up?
3: Hello, I'm right here.
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5: That's how she says hello in her country.
6: Hi, sweetheart.
7: Hello, baby.
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0: 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Now, we're going to check in with the rock and roll doctor right now.
1: Prescribing your pleasure from dusk till dawn. Rock and roll doctor is always on.
2: Okay, rock and roll doctor, you're on the air.
3: Hello? Hello?
2: Yeah, you want to turn your radio down, sir. You want to turn your radio down, please?
3: Yeah, I'm going to the Aerosmith concert, man, and I was wondering what kind of drugs I should take.
2: Okay, Aerosmith, that's heavy metal. You're going to want to stay away from stimulants. They react negatively with the high decibels. When those guitars start feeding back, you're going to be clawing your face off. I suggest rather a mild depressant, beer, maybe some Quaaludes.
3: All right, man. You got any?
2: No, I don't. I'd like to point out right here, the rock and roll doctor does not advocate drugs or just prescribe them. Okay, rock and roll doctor, you're on the air. Yeah. Are you having a bad trip, sir? Is that what
3: I took too much.
2: Okay. Well, you want the hotline. This is the rock and roll doctor. Next, please try to dial carefully, people, okay? It's very important. Rock and roll doctor, you're on the air.
3: Did you see Quadrophenia, man?
2: No, I haven't.
3: Oh, you should, man. It's really good. It's got all this Who music in it, man. Really good.
2: Yeah, okay. Well, you have a question here?
3: Right. Well, it's about the mods, you know. They're like early hippies in England, but they're not hippies. They ride around on mopeds, you know. And
2: you want to get to the point, please.
3: Yeah. Well, the mods are like always taking these pills. They're called blues, man. Mm-hmm. I've never heard of blues, man. Like, what are these blues?
2: As far as I'm concerned, it's Negro music. Blue is not really a good drug color. I suggest try reds instead. Okay, rock and roll doctor, you're on the air.
4: Yes, my sister and I are going to the new Christy Minstrel show at the Playhouse tonight, and I was wondering what I should take.
2: A good book. Okay, rock and roll doctor, you're on the air.
5: Yeah, hello?
2: Yeah, turn your radio down, please. You want to turn your radio down, please, sir?
5: What?
2: Turn your radio down.
5: Oh, yeah.
2: Right, okay. That's better. You have a question, sir.
5: Yeah, I'm going to the Nugent concert.
2: Kind of figured.
5: Well, I'm taking some pot and some acid, and I'm going to be taking some coke, and I'm going to be taking a couple of quarts of rum. Mm-hmm. I was wondering if there's anything else that I should take.
2: Yeah, an ambulance. Rock and roll doctor, you're on the air.
6: Rock and roll doctor?
2: Mm-hmm.
6: Like, I had these, pills, and I took them, I think, and, like, do you know what they were, man?
2: No, I don't.
6: Oh, wow. Well, I was just wondering, like, who is this?
2: This is the rock and roll doctor. Why don't you lie down for a couple days? Do us both a favor. You'll feel a whole lot better. People, when you call in, try to have a question in mind, okay? It just makes the show move a whole lot faster. Rock and roll doctor, you're on the air.
5: Yeah, you had a call a moment ago. It sounded like my son. Well, you tell that lousy punk that if I catch him taking any more drugs, I'll clobber him.
2: Okay, you want to calm down, sir? You sound a bit upset.
5: Well, you're damn right I'm upset. I think I got good reason to be upset.
2: Okay, well, you're on your way to a heart attack. Sir, and also at the very least, I suggest you take a couple Valium and relax.
5: I don't have any Valium.
2: Okay, well, just stay on the line. I'll get your name and I'll send you a prescription, okay?
5: Yeah? Hey, thanks.
2: Okay, no problem. Rock and roll doctor, you're on the air.
6: Hello.
2: Goodbye. Rock and roll doctor, you're on the air.
7: Yeah, this is Detective Johnson of the Drug Enforcement Agency. Doctor, perhaps you'd like...
2: Okay, that's just about all the time we have for calls right now. We're going to break, take a word from our sponsor and be back with Timothy Leary.
0: I'm like, hello, goodbye. Oh, this stuff cracks me up. I love it. Hey, Mark checking in from Wilmington. And he says, I got the fever. I said, well, call the rock and roll doctor.

Oh, well, guess who checked in? Hello, Mary Lou. Oh, I'm glad you checked in. This is your theme. So you got to do with it. She has to listen. She's forced it. Okay, so anyway, as you all know, Mary Lou's a big Ricky fan. We'll play a couple extra Ricky songs on this theme because she's a Ricky fan, but this was a great theme. Ailments, something that, what ails you? Not ex-husbands and wives and stuff. You can't count them. 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There's a lot of bad case of loving you. So there's a lot of neat things that you can come up with. There is thousands and thousands of these. I could probably be on all night. So anyway, let's do some Ricky songs from Mary Lou. Thank you, Mary Lou, for the theme.

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And this is I'm Feeling Sorry.

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1: All right. 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
0: All right.

group called Device, Hanging on a Heart Attack. There you have one, Cruising 92.1. And this is another Recce song, Turn It Up, Mary Lou.

0: Right. You know what time it is? Do you? All right. It is time to say...
1: Hi, this is Angelina, and you are listening to the Pepper Paul Show. Great themes and spinning all those great songs that bring back great memories. Every Tuesday night, 10 o'clock sharp.

And then on a little silly note there for you. 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Thank you again for your service.

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0: This is Jim Rockford. At the tone, leave your name and message. I'll get back to you.
1: It's Andra. Remember last summer at Pat's? I've got a 12-hour layover before I go to Chicago. How about it?

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But a spark still burned, so I used my knife, and late that night, I saved the life of Ringo.

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0: The story spread throughout the land that I had beaten Ringo's hand. 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

0: This is Jim Rockford. 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
1: Mr. Rockford, you don't know me, but I'd like to hire you. 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

0: 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I'll get back to you.
1: Hey, Jimmy. 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
3: Weather. And it says cloudy, showers likely, a high of 84. Could get even a thunderstorm tonight with a low down to 68. Thursday, mostly sunny, chance of a shower, high 92.

BTO. What do you say we do another one? Rolling you out of bed, 6:07. Oh, it's a Tuesday. It's a hump day. It's a hump day. Yeah, it's a hump day. Almost said it was a Tuesday. Hump day over the weekend.

That's Buster Poindexter. Cruising 92.1. Don't forget, we'll be out and about this Saturday. The big cruise in Vineland. I mean, you can't miss it. It's the main street. We'll be located in front of the Convention Center, 631 East Landis Avenue. Broadcasting live from 3 to 8 p.m. So, Steve Tatz will be out there handling all the chores. I'll be hanging with them. I'm sure everybody from the station will be stopping out. Checking movies for this weekend. Something to do on a hot night. Go watch a movie outside so you can cool off. The Delsey Drive-In. Screen One, Disclosure Day. Obsession. Screen Two, Scary Movie. And Masters of the Universe. 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Don't miss out on this. 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Checking sports. Phillies lose a tough one to the Blue Jays last night, 3-2 in the bottom of the ninth. They'll play the Blue Jays again tonight, 7:07. Knicks play the Spurs tonight at 8:30. Knicks lead the series 2-1. And in hockey, it was the Hurricanes 5, the Knights 3. Game 4, Stanley Cup, it's tied 2-2. So, in the series.

0: News you can use. And we'll be back.
1: AP News, I'm Marcela Sanchez. Attacks are again shaking the Middle East today. This comes after the U.S. claimed that Iran smashed a drone into an Apache attack helicopter, causing it to crash off the coast of Oman. The AP's John Gambrell reports from Dubai.
2: This morning, the U.S. military launched strikes across southern Iran. Iranian state media announced that there had been blasts in Keshem Island near Bandar Abbas and other sites in the country near the Strait of Hormuz. In retaliation, Iran has launched attacks targeting the island nation of Bahrain, as well as the small Mideast nation of Kuwait. Air defense systems were heard going off in both of those countries, and it's unclear what damage has been done. Meanwhile, Iran has also claimed an attack targeting Jordan. That kingdom near Israel had seen attacks targeting it in the Iran war. This would be the first since the April ceasefire took effect.
1: And Jordan reported shooting down 5 missiles that Iran fired at a military base hosting U.S. forces. Maine, Nevada, South Carolina, and North Dakota held primaries yesterday. In Maine, Graham Plattner won the Democratic nomination for a U.S. Senate. The oyster farmer will try to unseat Susan Collins, the only Republican senator from New England, in November. Plattner has been trying to rebuild his credibility after a series of controversies. In South Carolina, Lieutenant Governor Pamela Evatt and State Attorney General Alan Wilson have advanced to a runoff for the Republican nomination for governor. U.S. Senator Lindsey Graham won his own primary yesterday in his pursuit for a 5th term in November. Microsoft co-founder Bill Gates will testify today before a House committee investigating the Jeffrey Epstein files. House Oversight Committee members are set to interview Gates behind closed doors. This is AP News.
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4: Cloudy, showers likely, high 84, could even see a thunderstorm this evening. And tonight it'll go down to 68. Thursday, mostly sunny, chance of a shower, high 92. Friday, late storms, high 95. 67 at the station playing the greatest hits of all time all over the world on TuneIn.com.
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That's a band called Aha. Aha. I found something. Aha. I got an idea. That's when I hold a light bulb above my head. Ace of Base. That sign. You know that sign? 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

0: 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My hot tea. We'll take a break. We'll be back with much more after this.
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That's Adam and, believe it or not, this is Billy Idol. 6:40 in the morning. Fryer waking you up. Yeah, we're looking forward to Saturday. Cruise on the Avenue. That's beautiful. Be out there starting at 3 o'clock.

It's Cruising 92.1. That was The Clash. Playing some songs from the 80s right now for you. Billy Joel. We didn't start the fire.

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4: 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The weather forecast, that's brought to you by Dr. Stephen Rasner.
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4: Weather. Cloudy, chance of showers, high 84. Tonight, showers turning partly cloudy, low 69. Thursday, partly sunny. Afternoon showers possible and a high of 94. Thursday night, showers possible, low 72. Friday, mostly sunny. Chance of a shower, high 94. 68 already. 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

That's the Monkees. 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

Checking sports, Phillies lose to the Blue Jays 3-2. Phillies versus the Blue Jays, 7:07 p.m. Knicks play the Spurs tonight at 8:30. Knicks lead the series 2-1. And in hockey last night, it was the Hurricanes 5, the Knights 3. That was game 4 of the Stanley Cup Final. It's tied 2-2 after that game. Hey, don't forget this Saturday, June 13th, we'll be live on the Avenue. From 3 to 8, Steve Tatz will lead the cast. And all of us will be hanging, including the boss. The boss. No, not Bruce. Our boss. Carl Hempel will be out there with us.

0: News you can use. They're finally ready. And we'll be back.
1: AP News. I'm Marcela Sanchez. The AP has made a call in California's governor's race. AP correspondent Ben Thomas reports the final contest will pit a Democrat versus a Republican.
2: Californians will have a real choice for change in November.
3: Republican Steve Hilton will face Democrat Javier Becerra in the race for California governor this November. A former Fox News commentator backed by President Trump, Hilton frames voters' choice this way.
2: Whether they want to keep going with the policies that have brought us to the highest poverty rate, the highest unemployment rate, the highest cost of living in the country, whether they want more of that with Javier Becerra, or whether they want to go in a new direction.
3: Becerra has served as California's Attorney General and U.S. Health Secretary.
4: I believe that we must protect inclusion everywhere we can. I believe that as governor, my job is to ensure that I am protecting your rights under our civil rights laws, your rights under our Constitution.
3: I'm Ben Thomas.
1: Four states held primaries yesterday. In Nevada, the state's Republican Governor Joe Lombardo will face Democratic Attorney General Aaron Ford in November, setting up what's considered one of the most competitive governor's races in the country. In South Carolina, Trump-backed Lieutenant Governor Pamela Evett was unable to secure a majority of the vote needed to avoid a runoff. She'll now face State Attorney General Alan Wilson later this month. Iran has launched new strikes on Bahrain and Kuwait today. Jordan also reported shooting down 5 missiles that Iran fired at a military base hosting U.S. forces. This came after the U.S. launched new strikes on Iran. President Trump is blaming the crash of an army helicopter on Iran. More stories at APNews.com. 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

0: cloudy. Chance of showers, high 84. Tonight, showers turning partly cloudy and a low of 69. Thursday, partly sunny. Afternoon, showers possible, high 94. Thursday, showers possible, low 72. And Friday, mostly sunny. Chance of a shower and a high of 94 at 70.
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0: 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Oh, sure, there is a cure for the summertime blues. Go away for a week at the mountains or the beach. Either one. Yeah. We're going to take a break. When we come back, a little song about a Mercedes-Benz. Janis Joplin. Coming up.
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7: I'd like to do a song of great social and political import. It goes like this. Oh, Lord, won't you buy me a Mercedes-Benz? My friends all drive Porsches. I must make amends. Worked hard all my lifetime. No help from my friends. So, oh Lord, won't you buy me a Mercedes-Benz? Oh, Lord, won't you buy me a color TV? Dialing for dollars is trying to find me. I wait for delivery each day until 3. So, oh Lord, won't you buy me a color TV? Oh Lord, won't you buy me a night on the town? I'm counting on you, Lord. Please don't let me down. Prove that you love me and buy the next round. Oh, Lord, won't you buy me a night on the town? Everybody, oh, Lord, won't you buy me a Mercedes-Benz? My friends all drive Porsches. I must make amends. Worked hard all my lifetime. No help from my friends. So, oh, Lord, won't you buy me a Mercedes-Benz? That's it.

0: That's Janis Joplin, a double play. Don't forget to check out Crazy Bob today at 3 o'clock.
1: Let's go, girls.
0: Oh, yeah, check him out.
1: Come on.
0: Shania, are we checking him out? 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

That's Pat Benatar. 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
4: Cloudy, chance of showers, high 84. It looks it. Tonight, showers turning partly cloudy and a low of 69. Thursday, partly sunny afternoon, showers possible, high 94. Thursday night, showers, low 72. Friday, mostly sunny, chance of a shower and a high of 94.
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4: It's 71, and if you're worried about Saturday, Saturday's going to be 91 degrees, low humidity, great day for a car show, and we'll be broadcasting live from the streets of Vineland right here on Cruising 92.1. Hey, get a haircut. Get a real job. No, I like playing songs on the radio. I'm staying right here.

That's Foreigner. Hot-blooded. Well, if you're hot-blooded, it's already 74 degrees, 8:08 in the morning. Power station. Some like it hot. Cruising 92.1. Oh, yeah. Bang that drum.

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1: 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Like it hot. 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Cruising 92.1, 8:14 in the morning. We'll take a little break. News, weather, sports. And Ray Stevens coming up. I got to do a funny song. I'm going to move for a funny song. Anyway. Let's let you know what's playing at Delsey Drive-In. On screen one, Disclosure Day. Obsession. Screen two, Scary Movie. And Masters of the Universe. That's the Delsey Drive-In. 4 great movies, 1 great theater. And it's a double feature on each screen. So you go Friday and see 2 and go Saturday and see 2. Checking sports for last night. Phils lose to the Blue Jays. Tough one. Bottom of the ninth. And the Trelantula on the mound. And he lost. I call him the spider. But my mother-in-law corrected me. It's not a spider. It's a tarantula. Anyway. He lost. Phillies will play the Blue Jays again tonight, 7:07. Knicks play the Spurs tonight at 8:30. Knicks lead the series 2-1. In hockey, it was the Hurricane 5, the Knights 3. Game 4 Stanley Cup final. It's tied now, 2-2. And USA will play their first soccer game in that big tournament. Whatever it's called, FIFA, World Cup, you know, the World Cup. They'll play Friday night on Fox 29. 9 o'clock. Just saying, just warning you. Lots of soccer coming your way. News you can use. We'll be back.
2: AP News, I'm Marcela Sanchez. President Trump says Iran is taking, quote, too long to negotiate a deal, adding that now they will have to pay the price. The president made the comments in a post on Truth Social hours after Bahrain, Kuwait, and Jordan came under Iranian fire. Earlier, the U.S. launched airstrikes against Iran after Trump blamed Tehran for the crash of a U.S. Army Apache helicopter near the Strait of Hormuz. The two pilots were not injured. The House has passed a $70 billion bill to fund immigration enforcement for the next 3 years. The bill passed by a vote of 214 to 212 over the objections of Democrats. It's now headed to Trump's desk for his signature. He's expected to sign it into law today. Bill Gates will testify today before a congressional panel investigating the Jeffrey Epstein files. Members of the House Oversight Committee are set to interview the billionaire Microsoft.

0: Microsoft co-founder behind closed doors, as they have done with other witnesses in the investigation. Many young teens are not keeping up in reading and math. AP correspondent Donna Warder reports on federal data that's just been released.
1: The latest testing data released by the federal government shows that average scores in math and reading for 13-year-olds remain below pre-pandemic levels. Scores for 9-year-olds, who also were tested last year, have rebounded. Leslie Muldoon, executive director of the National Assessment Governing Board, says since the pandemic, schools and state policymakers have focused on overhauling instruction for elementary students. She says recent test scores show that educators should also focus more intensely on adolescents. Donna Warder, Washington.
0: More stories at APNews.com. 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
7: It says cloudy, chance of showers, high 84 tonight. Showers turning partly cloudy, low 69. Thursday, partly sunny, afternoon showers, high 94. Thursday night, showers possible, low 72. Friday, mostly sunny, chance of a shower and a high of 94.
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7: Already 74. Hey, we could get some showers. How about that? Hear all the showers? Showers? It's like you're in a jungle. Are you in a jungle? Ray Stevens.
11: He's free as the breeze, he's always at ease. He lives in the jungle and hangs by his knees as he swings through the trees without a trapeze in his BVD. He's got a union card and he's practicing hard to play the guitar. Gonna be a big star, yeah, he's gonna go far and carry moonbeams home in a jar. He ordered chips, guitar chords.

Charlie got a pet monkey. 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Sing one, monkey. Here we go. 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Woo! On Saturday night, they need some excitement. 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

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Or Ahab the Rahab.

0: Cruise in 92.1. You know, it helps when you push the button to talk, and you can talk. And, yeah, all those Surf City car songs, and we'll have some more car songs at the top of the hour. Of course, getting you ready for the big car show, Cruise, this weekend in Vineland. There should be about 2,000 cars there. It's going to be huge, huge. And we'll be broadcasting live. Steve Tatz will be down there. I'll be down there. All the gang from Cruise 92.1 will be down there. It'll be a great time to get out. And the last fun part of that night is when the cars actually start cruising the avenue. It brings you back to the 50s, the 60s, the 70s, all those great cars. We'll take a break. We got the Standells on deck with some dirty water. I don't know why you want dirty water. I like clean water myself. We'll be back with that.
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Los Bravos. 8:53 in the morning. Cruising 92.1. Lou will be in at 10. Crazy Bob at 2. We're going to go over the hills far away from back in 73. Little Led Zeppelin for you.

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0: Cloudy, chance of showers, high 84. Tonight, showers turning partly cloudy, low of 69. Could even see some thunderstorms. Thursday, partly sunny, afternoon showers possible, high 94. Thursday night, showers possible, low 72. Friday, mostly sunny, chance of a shower, high 94. 74 at the station playing the greatest hits of all time all over the world on TuneIn.com.
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Gary Numan. Song about cars. Getting you ready for the big car show this weekend in Vineland. What are you going to drive? And who's going to drive you home?

0: Cruising 92.1, and let me let you know what Chameleon, our great band that advertises with us here, is up to. They got a lot of dates. Okay, get your piece of pencil and paper out, as Mr. Toner used to say way back when. This weekend, they'll be at the Hideaway, June 13th. Of course, we'll be out here for the car show, so won't make it up for that one. June 20th, this is a really cool event, Linville Orchards. June 27th, the Tuckahoe Inn. And we get into July. July 4th, the Tuckahoe Inn. I think we're going to celebrate my birthday that day. July 11th, the Phoenix Inn in Aston, Pennsylvania. New place for them, July 18th, the Sage Diner in Boothwyn, Upper Chi. And let's not forget Bowers Beach, July 17th. If you want to book them, 267-333-3539. That's 267-333-3539. The band is called Chameleon. All right, now, some news you can use. We'll be back. Right every day.
1: AP News, I'm Marcela Sanchez. Israeli Prime Minister Benjamin Netanyahu is insisting that Iran could never have a nuclear weapon. In the same post on X, Netanyahu defended Israel's decisions to attack the Islamic Republic in the past. Just moments before, President Trump said Iran was taking, quote, too long to negotiate a deal, adding that now they will have to pay the price. He made the comments in a post on Truth Social hours after Bahrain, Kuwait, and Jordan came under Iranian fire. Earlier, the U.S. launched airstrikes against Iran after it blamed the country for the crash of a U.S. Army Apache helicopter near the Strait of Hormuz. Four states held primary elections yesterday. In Maine, Graham Plattner won the Democratic nomination for a U.S. Senate seat. He'll face Republican Susan Collins, the only Republican senator from New England, in November. Nevada also held elections. AP correspondent Donna Warder reports on the issues important to voters in that state.
2: Following Tuesday's primaries in Nevada, Republican Governor Joe Lombardo will face Democratic Attorney General Aaron Ford in November's gubernatorial election. It's considered one of the most competitive governor's races in the country. Las Vegas voter Trudy Platzer says her biggest concern is the rising cost of everything.
3: Gasoline prices, that bothers me. Because a lot of retirees and the whole community is suffering with that.
2: Las Vegas voter Jay Jarosz has several concerns.
4: Housing, workers' rights, fighting against ICE.
2: Ford has been focusing his campaign on federal health care, food assistance, and affordability, as Nevada continues to see a shortage of affordable housing and some of the highest gas prices in the country. Lombardo vows to focus on housing affordability if he serves a second term. I'm Donna Warder.
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1: Yeah, it starts with a tour and wine tasting at Auburn Road. 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
0: She'll love that. How do I get tickets?
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5: Cloudy and a chance of showers, high 84. Tonight, showers turning partly cloudy, low 69. Thursday, partly sunny. An afternoon shower, a thunderstorm is possible and a high of 94. Thursday night, showers possible, low 72. Friday, mostly sunny, chance of a shower, high 94. 77! 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And Saturday is supposed to be gorgeous for our cruise. Less humidity and only a high of 91. Time for our double play of the Stones. I'm going to start out with Angie from back in 73 right here on Cruisin' 92.1.

0: 8:29 in the morning. Cruising 92.1. We'll take a little break. That was our double play of the Stones. And we'll come back with an excitable boy, Warren Zevon.
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0: Cloudy today, chance of showers, high 84 tonight. Showers turning partly cloudy, a low of 69. Thursday, partly sunny, afternoon shower possible, and a high of 94. Thursday night, showers possible, low 72. Friday, mostly sunny, chance of a shower, and a high of 94. Saturday for the cruise, 91, less humid. It certainly sounds like a beautiful day. And right now, 76 at the station, playing the greatest hits of all time all over the world on TuneIn.com. That'll do it for me. You take it easy, but take it loose up next. I leave you with some Tom Petty.

I'm so happy I got you here. Oh. Keeps me grinning from end to end. Don't let go. Ah, don't ever let go, baby. Hang on and hang on tight. Prepare yourself another heavenly... over the hump day flight. Tis I, the midday fellow, Luke Costello, back on the scene with another rock and roll rugged machine. Getting it done, having some fun, and you know the place. 92.1. For the next solid 4 hours, nothing but the soundtrack of your life as we go here, there, everywhere. Even up there with that air is ever so rare. So if you're ready, and I know you are, let's take that magical musical mystery tour together, shall we? Get up out of your seat, get on your feet, stick out your hand and take a stand. And come with me, your midday fellow, Luke Costello, on Cruising 92.1. And let's not forget that World Wide Web, nay, nay. Because we are everywhere, everywhere, all over the world at TuneIn.com.

If we look to the answer as to why for so many years we achieved so much, prospered as no other people on earth, it was because here in this land, we unleashed the energy and individual genius of man to a greater extent than has ever been done before. Freedom and the dignity of the individual have been more available and assured here than in any other place on earth. The price for this freedom at times has been high, but we have never been unwilling to pay that price. Those who say that we're in a time when there are no heroes, they just don't know where to look. The sloping hills of Arlington National Cemetery, with its row upon row of simple white markers bearing crosses or stars of David, they add up to only a tiny fraction of the price that has been paid for our freedom. Each one of those markers is a monument to the kind of hero I spoke of earlier. Their lives ended in places called Belleau Wood, the Argonne, Omaha Beach, Salerno, and halfway around the world on Guadalcanal, Tarawa, Porkchop Hill, the Chosin Reservoir, and in 100 rice paddies and jungles of a place called Vietnam. Under one such marker lies a young man, Martin Treptow, who left his job in a small town barber shop in 1917 to go to France with the famed Rainbow Division. There on the Western Front, he was killed trying to carry a message between battalions under heavy artillery fire. We're told that on his body was found a diary. On the flyleaf, under the heading My Pledge, he had written these words: America must win this war. Therefore, I will work, I will save, I will sacrifice, I will endure. I will fight cheerfully and do my utmost as if the issue of the whole struggle depended on me alone. We must realize that no arsenal or no weapon in the arsenals of the world is so formidable as the will and moral courage of free men and women. It is a weapon our adversaries in today's world do not have. It is a weapon that we as Americans do have. Let that be understood by those who practice terrorism and prey upon their neighbors. As for the enemies of freedom, those who are potential adversaries, they will be reminded that peace is the highest aspiration of the American people. We will negotiate for it, sacrifice for it. We will not surrender for it now or ever. We

0: And a blessed good morning on this hump day. Yes, indeed, as we're working to be over the hump, but right now, we're still behind it. Hump day, right here at 92.1. Yours truly, Lou Costello, back on the wheels of steel, getting it done and having a whole bunch of fun. And thank you for joining the party, as always. It's a stone-cold blast to have each and every one of you with us right here at 92.1. Don't touch that dial. I'll be back in a minute.
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0: I told you it wouldn't be long. Right here at 92.1 WVLT, and Pepper just dropped off the weather. I'm not crazy about it, but let's check it out. Chance of a shower today, a high of 84. Showers possible tonight, 69 for the low. Thursday, partly sunny in the afternoon, maybe a possible shower, 94. Showers possible at night, 72. And Friday, mostly sunny with a high of 94.
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0: All right. Clyde, you in the house? Well, Clyde, where are you, buddy? Where are you? Okay. All right. Well, you got to do this thing. Let's do it.
5: Uh-oh. Guess what day

Farm in Philadelphia. And we'll be doing that on June 19th. The Big Billy's Digging Hard Reunion Dance. Yours truly on the Wheels of Steel. We are going to kick it all night long. So make sure you're there. Don't be square. Get your tickets today. You need help? Go to my Facebook page. Look at the Facebook page. All the info is there. I want to see your face in the place. Right, Chuck?

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Blow your horn. These are the Dubs. On a hump day, you're surely Lou Costello on the wheel.

0: Uh-uh. Don't touch that dial.
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0: All right, Clyde, it's up to you, brother. 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
0: All right, who wants to do the dog? Who wants to do the dog, the Philly dog? Are you ready? Oh, this is a great dance. I've got it.

four deuces right there, baby. White Port and lemon juice. Never tried that stuff. I don't know. 92.1. That's going to wrap it up for the first hour, folks, with the real kind of rock and roll that we did back in the day right here at 92.1. Weather's not too shaky over here, but I'm telling you right now, Saturday and Sunday, looking good. Who wants to party down the shore? Who wants to party down the shore? And the phone lines are wide open, 856-696-0092.

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beautiful sound of Johnny Mathis right there at 92.1, 15 minutes past the hour. How about a little Eminem? Martha and the Marvelettes, the Marvelettes and Martha.

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4: All right, we are back. And it is time to look at music history. So, let's go over here to this page. Oh, by the way, how about this? This, on the 2007, in the last scene of the HBO series, The Sopranos, the song by Journey, Don't Stop Believin', plays on the jukebox while Tony Soprano sits at the diner. It cuts to black on the line, Don't Stop. I'll tell you what, I really enjoyed that thing. I don't remember how many years it was working, but I enjoyed it. it was done well, really good. Really good. Okay. So that takes care of that. What else? 1986, the Nitty Gritty Dirt Band celebrates its 20th anniversary with a concert in their hometown of Denver, Colorado. All right. And what else do we have? Oh, we have this. Where'd he go? 2004. Let me just cue this up, boys and girls. Hold on. Okay, we can do that, and do that, and do that. 2004, Mr. Ray Charles passes away at the age of 73 as a result of liver cancer. But he did so much more all of those years. And, of course, I believe the state of Georgia, this became the state's anthem.

0: say it, Ray.
1: I say just an old sweet song keeps Georgia on my mind.
0: Sweet baby Ray at 92. Boy. All right, 1978, John Travolta, Olivia Newton-John's Grease duet. You're the one that I want. Goes all the way to number one in the U.S. of A. on this day in 1978. What else do we have here? Elvis Presley records My Way. Okay, we like that. And I think he did something else. Let me see. Nope, that must be on another page. So let's go back here. And 2003, Luther Vandross, the album Dance With My Father is released 2 months after the singer suffered a debilitating stroke. I remember that. That was awful. The album goes to number one. And in America, the title track wins a Grammy Award for the Song of the Year. But Luther passes on the 1st of July. Very, very sad. Very sad.

Mr. Luther Vandross right there. And I never met the man. And I would have liked to, because I heard wonderful feedback that he was just a kind and gentle and loving type of guy. Luther Vandross. He died much too young. All right, moving on. And let's see, where are we? Okay, hold on. In his first public appearance since being released from prison, 1991, James Brown stars in the pay-per-view concert special. James Brown, Living in America. $19.95. Viewers can see Brown perform at the Wiltern Theater in L.A., along with MC Hammer, Belle Biv DeVoe, C&C Music Factory, Cool Moe, and D and En Vogue. Wow, for $20. Not bad. Not bad at all. Okay. What else do we have here? I did that. Did he record it my way? All right. Oh. 1975, the Eagles release album number 4. All right. The title of the album is One of These Nights. It includes the following song, one of the few songs with lead vocal by Randy Meisner. You remember? You remember. Of course you do. 1975. One of the hottest bands ever.

Eagles right there at 92.1. I don't know if you've ever seen the final performance, but they did it in Australia. It was absolutely amazing. They worked for 3 hours. And you, now picture the Eagles 3 hours on stage. Now they took a couple of breaks, changed their shirts or whatever. 3 hours, but Glenn Frey comes out and sits on the stool and he says, "Well, this is my wife's favorite song." He said, "She holds all the credit cards, so I'm going to sing this song called." Take it to the limit. The whole audience went wacky. All right, let's see. We can wrap this up, folks. 1972, Sammy Davis Jr. hits number one all across America, stays there for 3 weeks. Now, the song debuted a year earlier in the movie Willy Wonka and the Chocolate Factory, sung by the candy store owner character Davis, wanted nothing to do with it, but was convinced to record it. To his chagrin, it became his signature song, Mr. Sammy Davis Jr.

0: What a performer. Sammy Davis Jr. All right, I'm going to the phones. We got to pay a few bills, and I'll be back.
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3: 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A special feature this year is the automobile vendor and swap meet at the Vineland Convention Center on the day of the cruise. 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
6: Old Mackie is before the judge with her husband Bully by her side. Judge says, so I understand you're here because you stole a can of peaches. Maggie says, yes, Your Honor. Judge says, well, how many peaches do you think's in a can? Maggie says, about 4 peaches, Your Honor. Judge says, okay, I sentence you to 4 days in jail. Just then, husband Bully speaks up. Your Honor, she also stole a can of peas.
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0: All right, we are back. I can still take some phone calls, which is rare, but I'll do it. 856-696-0092.

0: Look out, here we come. 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
0: We're going to Philly, baby.
1: How've you been?
0: Trains. That's how we do it.
1: Oh, look out now. You know, it's been a long time since we've been together. You know, I would like very much if we could tighten things up and kind of get back together.
0: I don't go that way.
1: But I'd like to ask you just one question.

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0: That guy could sing, Mr. Al Martino. That goes down to Delaware for TC. I think he sings like that once in a while, too, in the shower. But that's okay. We'll be right back. It's one of those days. It's hump day. What'd you expect? Clyde's crazy? We don't know what's going on.
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0: Always a good time down there in Delaware. I've been there more than once, and they really do it right. And speaking of doing it right, folks, it's less than 2 weeks. Billy's Degenhardt Reunion Dance will take place on Friday night, June the 19th. Doors open at 6. We start dancing at 7. And it all takes place thanks to the fine folks over there at LMB Events and the Virga Fire Department in Westville, New Jersey. They're really helping us out here. We do appreciate it. And we hope that you already have a ticket or tickets. And if not, you better get all over this deal, folks, because we only have 250. And I know they're going quickly. So don't delay. All right? Get your tickets today. Because the fire marshal already said 250, that's it. And I don't want to get in trouble with the fire marshal. But we're looking forward to it next Thursday and next Wednesday night. Why am I doing that? Excuse me while I smack myself. Oh, wonderful. Friday, June 19th. And we're going to have a good time. We're going to pay tribute to Chickie and pay tribute to Billy, who came up with this idea. And I'll do the very best I can for you guys, because I made a promise to Billy and I am destined to keep it. I mean that sincerely. So, your tickets are out. Now, if you want information, I mean all of it, all of it, just go to my Facebook page, Lucas Stello on Facebook. You'll see the flyer, and everything you need to know is on that flyer. Okay? All right. Now, what do we do? Oh, Joe in Westchester. Hold on.
14: Well, well, well. Yeah.
0: These are the Isley Brothers.

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1: Her brother Bob out there at 92.1. The killer, Jerry Lee at 92.1 WVLT. And we got an... all right. We could do this. Silver Blue Record Label. You know what that means? We're going to South Kakalaki, baby. They're going to do a little shagging. Group called the Invitations, and they say the girl's crazy. I'll bet. Shagging, baby. South Kakalaki. Come on now. Woo! These are the Invitations by request.

off for a gang down there in South Kakalaki. Yes, indeed. They're doing a little shagging, baby. 92.1 WVLT Lookout. On the request line, Alvin Lee and those

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Come on, Angel. Angel Rizzoff. We're all gonna boogie down in the Bronx. You ready? Let's do it one more time.

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0: 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The South Jersey Cruisers Association, Nostalgia Nights Classic Car Club, and DJ Steve Tatz invite all of our fellow cruisers to the 17th annual Salute to Our Veterans Car Cruise. 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That's the Salute to Our Veterans Car Cruise at the New Jersey Veterans Memorial Home in Vineland on August 23rd. 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

0: 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Hey, Crazy Bob and Renee here.
1: Hi.
0: Hi. I met a lady in the supermarket, and her name was?
1: Crazy Chris from Laurel Lake.
0: Crazy Chris from Laurel Lake. With your green eyes. I forgot the other song you liked. I don't know, but that's okay. You can always give us a call. Let me get the...
1: Oh, yeah, the number. 856.
0: Go ahead.
1: 696-0092. Call in.
0: I just thought this would play a couple minutes. Yeah. It's called Summer Samba, and it's summertime. Want me to close that door and turn the air conditioning up, or are you okay so far?
1: What's up to you? Whatever, I'm good.
0: Oh, I know you're good.
1: We got to make today an easy day because we don't know what's going to happen.
0: No, we know nothing. But I was told this was my last day, but I've been told that many times around here, so I've been here since this was called 92 First. 92 First. John Reed was a program director. Paul Tabson Jennis was a morning guy. I think Norm Donahue and Karen Morgan were doing afternoons. And Frank Gerace was here. He's over in Delaware now, I hear him. Oh, we had Corky Warren doing things at night here. God knows what he was doing, but you know how that old crafty Corky was there. And, of course, Steve Tatz has been here since even before. It was owned by Charlie McCleary. It was owned by the Vendresco family. And they sold it, I think, around 1975. I don't know.
1: Okay.
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1: Or just go on your Alexa and say, Alexa, play Cruising 92.1. Hi, Mom. Perfect. Hi, Lou. Hi, Tom.
0: Hi, Tom. Tom, man. Carmella and whoever, who's Lou?
1: Oh, Lou is a friend of mine who's listening. He should be listening.
0: He's a friend of yours.
1: He's a friend of yours.
0: Okay. Okay.
1: He's a friend of all of ours.
0: Oh, I love Lou. Okay.
1: So. Lou gets around.
0: Oh, yeah. Round, get around. Okay, what do we have in store? You start out and saying greetings, boomers, beatniks, lunatics, bohemians, and all you old hippies, too. Also, Lenny DeLuno DeBruno. Oh, that rhymes.
1: Call coming in already.
0: Okay, you go ahead. I'll shut your mic off. Go ahead, you get the phone. Okay, I'm going to play a song here I know Renee likes. Now, let me just let this one play out for you. We got the weather coming up in about 10 minutes. Very exciting. Or if you can't wait for my forecast, just stick your head out the window and look up. And try not to breathe in any of this unhealthy air today, because it's very humid, and I think it's going to hit about 95 today. What do we have right now, the temperature? It looks like it's right around 82 right now. Okay, you want to give that number again? Go ahead.
1: It's 856-696-0092.
0: 0092. Hey, I got a nice song here. You like this one here? Let me see if you like this, Renee. Cracklin' Rosie.
1: Oh, I love this song.
0: I used to play
1: Neil Diamond.
0: Neil Diamond, yeah. Mm-hmm. I used to play it for a girl in Philly every morning. Feedback, get on board. That was almost a train wreck.

0: here.
1: That can ring.
0: We'll get that the phone. Go ahead, Renee.
2: So we're going to play the next song is Monterey by the Animals from 1968, and that's for Ben in Pennsylvania.
0: Okay, we should have one. How about having to Ben in Dover? Never mind.

0: Okay. By Mango Jerry?
1: Yeah, Mangled Up Jerry.
0: Mangled Up.
1: No, here he is.
0: Oh, I don't... Is that Mango Jerry? I must be saying...
1: Mongo.
0: Oh, okay.
1: From
0: Bongo?
1: From Bongo Congo.
0: Oh, this goes out to Fred from Deferred.
1: Fred and Deferred, here you go. Summer of 1970, when we were both 18.

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3: Cruising 92.1 South Jersey weather. And let me check the forecast. This afternoon, cloudy skies. A stray shower is possible. High 85. Tonight, thunderstorms mostly early. Low 69. Tomorrow, partly cloudy. High of 95. Currently, it's 82 at the station, streaming live.

0: This is called You Better Run, the Rascals. Who's that for, Renee?
1: That was for Nick from West Deptford.
0: Nick from West Deptford. Yep. Do you want to do a Ricky Nelson song right now?
1: Sure.
0: Okay, what's the name of the song?
1: She Belongs to Me.
0: Rick Nelson. Cruising 92.1, Crazy Bob, and Have a Nice Day, Renee, in the house. Until 5.

0: Oh, I thought it was over.
1: Yes.
0: You ever start clapping when the people stop playing and all of a sudden they start playing again? You feel like a fool?
1: It's the extended version.

0: Okay, it's officially over now. Not me. Not till 5 o'clock. Then I'll be officially over.
1: Just I know. Wait. And guess what?
0: What's that, baby?
1: I'm getting fired today, but I never even got hired.
0: Hey, one time I got suspended from here, and I was doing volunteer work. I said, how can you get suspended when I don't even work here? But you don't know how bad I was back in the day. You can ask Andy Volvo. And we were calling each other mothers and fathers and everything in the studio one morning. But that was 25 years ago. That was Rick Nelson. And will we have the Bee Gees for somebody?
1: Yes, for Psycho Al, Nights on Broadway by the Bee Gees.
0: The famous... legendary Al from Medford, who's my lifelong friend, Al. I'll be talking to you. We'll take a ride up and see a Broadway show sometime, Al. You don't mind if we take Renee along.

0: That's for Psycho, right? Psycho Al? Oh, yes, yes. It'd be nice you had a microphone. I'm the board op here right now, but that nervous Norm Donahue will be in here at 5 o'clock. He'll be producing shows like Patty LaTanzi, Billy Carlucci, and The Gang Show at 5 o'clock. He'll be producing those shows. He's got a show called Norm's Happy Hour or Dancing Hour. It's an hour of all kinds of fun. If you know Norm Donahue, he's the most funniest guy there is. All right. That's why they're getting me out of here. I don't even have a kindergarten education. What am I playing there next to? Renee, help me out. I'm turning the crap right before your eyes. What can I play now?
1: So this song is dedicated to you by Gracie Charles from Delco from 1956, Transfusion.
0: Oh, Transfusion. I could always use one of them.
1: And I don't know these people. Nervous Novus? I never heard of these people.
0: It's what I used to call Norm Donahue. Are you listening, Norm? Don't come in here and slip my tires or anything. Just make a payment song. Let's go back to 1956, the soundtrack of your life.
2: WBLT 1956. 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

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There's a slow poking cat, I'm gonna pass him on the right. Transfusion, I'm a real gone pale face, and that's no illusion. I'm a never, never, never gonna speed again. 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A rolling down the mountain on a rainy day. Oh, when you see me coming, better start to pray. 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Transfusion, transfusion. Oh, Doc, pardon me for this crazy intrusion. I'm never, never, never gonna speed again. Pump the fluid in me, Louie. I'm burning up the freeway early this morning. I'm a passing everybody. Oh, nothing but corn, man. Out of my way. I don't drive with my horn. 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Oh, nurse, I'm gonna make a new resolution.

0: That type O, huh? That a boy.
1: Well, that was Transfusion. Hey, I'm going to play my AI voice here, but then I want you to repeat what you said, Renee, because I think you have a better voice. Here's the AI girl.
2: You're cruising with Crazy Bob on the afternoon train wreck.
3: You're cruising with Crazy Bob on the afternoon train wreck.
1: You see that? AI is fired. Get Renee Marshall to do your voiceovers.
3: Yeah, because I'm fired today, too.
1: Yeah, we're out of work. I think you can... I'll split my unemployment check with you, sweetheart. Okay, we'll be right back after. Whoa,
3: that's so kind of you.
1: I got Bullwinkle here. I don't know. I can do this.
3: Oh, while you're doing that, let me say, Monday, Roadhouse will be at Gian Pietro Park, 7:00.
1: This coming Monday.
3: This coming Monday, the 15th.
1: That's on Lincoln Avenue,
3: yep.
1: Chestnut between
3: Landis,
1: East Landis. Yeah, mm-hmm. yeah. That's a. There used to be the old Cooper River or lake or.
3: It's so nice there.
1: Oh yeah, it's like the Hollywood Bowl.
3: Yeah.
1: Darlene played there with a band, I think it was called Buck Shoot'em Band, a long time ago, and they had the Philly Fanatic there.
3: Oh, awesome.
1: And the Philly Fanatic took his head off, and it was Dave Raymond back then. He was walking around scaring people with just holding his head there. It was pretty cool. That was a Jersey Fresh Festival way back a long time ago. But let's get some spots in here, and... Please patronize these local merchants. These are mom and pop businesses that pay their money to put us on the air, so you'll come in and visit them and spend your money with mom and pop businesses instead of corporates. Equity, whatever they are, to own all the chain restaurants and stuff. That's all well and good, but please support mom and pop. That's what made America America. Give them a listen. Here, I'm going to start out with a PSA. I don't know what it is. Here it is.
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5: Cruising 92.1. That's right. You never have to leave your house on Sunday mornings. Just put it on 92.1 and have a wonderful day every Sunday. And Bargain Brakes and Mufflers, Chad and Josh, two of the nicest guys you're ever going to meet, and they're so fair and so honest, and they're dealing with your brakes. 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They give you a one-year guarantee on everything they do, and I mean it. I bought a car at a used car lot in Bridgeton, and it had a bad catalytic converter. He said this catalytic converter is guaranteed. Take it down to Bargain Brakes and Mufflers, and they put it right on there, right on the spot. Brand new catalytic converter, went right through inspection, and that was Chad.
6: I'm back.
5: And Josh, and they have a place over in Northfield too, on Tilton Road. But they're over there, across from the Popeyes, but by the car wash there, the little strip mall there on where Park Avenue comes out to Delsey Drive there. Not too far from the cannabis place. I don't know why I know where that is. But anyway, they're right there. Bargain Brakes and Mufflers, and they're very fair, very affordable. No need to make an appointment. Just get in line. You know, sometimes I leave my car there the night before, and the next morning they're calling me to come get it. They've done oil changes, ABS brakes, catalytic converters. I got to do mufflers on my 86 Chevy truck. So anyway, that's going to be a lot of fun. So Bargain Brakes and Mufflers, they are a place that kept us on the air. And here I got another one here for you, Renee. Listen to this.
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5: Now, can you say that?
8: I didn't even hear it.
5: Oh.
8: I'm sorry. I was...
5: Hey.
8: People are texting me to put songs on.
5: You're going to get fired.
8: I know. I'm going to get fired.
5: So am I. Here, listen to this.
7: You're cruising with crazy.
5: Oh, wow. You're pretty good. How about this one?
7: This forecast comes to you exclusively from the Carl T. Hempel Weather Center.
8: I don't even know what she said at the end.
5: She said...
8: The Weather Center?
5: Yeah.
8: Carl T.?
5: This guy.
9: Carl Hempel.
8: Oh.
5: I love Carl Hempel. Isn't he a nice guy? You met him.
8: Oh, yeah. Hi, Carl.
5: He went to get pictures with you and everything there. Now, don't tell Gladys. Okay. Oh,
8: or Tom. Don't tell Tom.
5: What do we got? Darlene don't care about nothing like that. So we're too old for that stuff. Well, so is Carl, huh?
9: Cruising 92.1 South Jersey weather.
5: And for this afternoon, cloudy skies, a stray shower is possible. Shut your mic off. And high 85 tonight. Thunderstorms, mostly early. Overnight, 69.
8: Oh.
5: Tomorrow, partly cloudy, high 95, very humid. Currently, it's 82. at 92.1. Wait a second, my weather's in the way.
8: I want to say, give a shout out to Pete Capella. He's listening from Egg Harbor.
5: Egg Harbor?
8: Yeah.
5: Now, the city...
8: We love you, Pete.
5: Egg Harbor City or Township?
8: Oh, I don't know.
5: See that?
8: I don't want to give out his address because he's a good-looking guy, and then the girls might be all chasing him and climbing in his windows.
5: Well, maybe I might chase him. You know how I am. You know, I'm not. Crazy Bob Strait. Okay, that's from Blazing Saddles. Okay, here's one for the Wiz that we didn't get to, the Wizard from Wilmington the other day.
8: Oh.
5: And I can see why he's going to miss me. I'm going to miss you too, Mark, but we got each other's phone numbers. Maybe we can meet up somewhere. You're going to miss me, Wishbone. Cruising 92.1, 252. Stay tuned for the top five at 3, coming up in about 8 minutes. Don't go away.

0: That's Wishbone. They kind of sound like the Grassroots a little bit.
1: Okay.
0: Which I saw at the Steel Pier about 8 million times back in the 70s. I've got a song here called Little Girl by Cynic and the Sound. Who's that for?
1: This is going out to one of the best bass players in our area, Bobby Moves in Empower. He plays for the Rollers, Bobby.
0: Oh, Bobby Moves.
1: Yeah, Bobby Moves. He's smooth.
0: Smooth Bobby.
1: He can also be Bobby Smooths.
0: Smooth Bobby Moves.
1: Yeah,
0: I like
1: smooth
0: that.
1: Bobby. Oh, there you go.
0: There we go.
1: This is for you, Bobby. We love you.
0: Have a nice day, Renee.
1: Have a nice day, Renee.
0: Little girl, Syndicate of Sound on Cruising 92.1. I gotta remember to shut both mics off at the same time.

0: I'm having a little train wreck here. Okay, Trina, we get it, we get it. Don't Speak, was that by...
1: That's by No Doubt, Don't Speak, for Lady Montoya. It's Smooth Bobby Moves' daughter.
0: Ooh.
1: Yeah.
0: Stay tuned for the top five at three.

0: right behind door number two.
1: Oh my god. Did that guy from the hearing aid place call again? Because I couldn't hear him. I said, what do you say? I hear it.
0: I said, I will pick the guy behind door number two.
1: Well, that will be Bud Cavallo, because he's always number two to me. He's all about number two, that guy. You should see what he puts on my Facebook page. Anyway, wants to send me a Facebook message. It's facebook.com/CrazyBobDJ. You could do that. Okay, we got to spin this wheel here.
0: Yeah.
1: Where the hell's my wheel? I mean, where the heck? Heck. Can you say heck on the air?
0: We said worse things on Monday.
1: In the next hour, we might say some worse things than that. There we go. Let's spin this wheel and see where we're at. Yeah, drum roll. All right, get ready. Give it a big spin, Renee. Wow, you got muscular arms. Yeah, you look very nice. All right, what's it going to be? What's it going to be? This day in 1963, Renee.
0: Okay.
1: Number five.
0: What is it?
1: The Crystals and... Too wrong. Where's it at? Where's it at? The song's not playing. The name of the song is... Nah.
0: The Train Wreck?
1: Yeah. Why don't I have no song playing?
0: All right, I'll do the elevator music.
1: Oh, wait. Okay, wait a second. I know why. There's number five. Edit out that other part if you're recording me. That one.
0: That's slow, isn't it?
1: How's that?
0: Hey. At that speed, we could do the top five in like 3 minutes.
1: Yeah, I could do the top 30. I gotta set the record player to zero. There we go.

0: That was number four, wasn't it, Renee?
1: Yep, I love you because.
0: Wait a second. How about that?
1: Oh. Yeah. Yes, that was number four. I love you because. I love you because.
0: I love you because you're
1: because,
0: you.
1: By mm-hmm. Al Martino.
0: Oh, yeah, Al Martino. He's really hot on the charts back then. And let's look at number three.
1: Yeah. Jimmy Dawes.
0: Hey! Jimmy Soul.
1: If you want to be happy.

0: Jimmy Soul.
1: Yeah. If you want to be happy.
0: You want to be happy, you win. What were you doing in this day in 1963? I was only 11, so... I know. Your parents didn't even... They were at the Brixton Drive, and then...
1: Half of me was swimming.
0: Yeah, there you go. Boy, you were an intelligent girl. Let's look at number three here. It's all about this music, not us.
1: Oh, yeah. Well, now we're on number two.
0: We're going to do number two right now?
1: Yeah.
0: Okay, I got in big trouble for that here one time. You can ask Joe Cook. This is what? Caillou Sakamoto.
1: Sukiyaki,
0: number two on this day in
1: 1963. This is such a good song.
0: Let's go get some Chinese food.

0: That was Sukiyaki by Kayu Sakamoto. And what is it? Psycho Al? Thank you for... you're such an encyclopedia of knowledge, he is.
1: He's an encyclopedia of knowledge. How about that?
0: Yeah, he's psycho. A little psycho.
1: He's very psycho.
0: Yeah.
1: I've been to his place, sir. Guy lives in a McMansion. All by himself.
0: A McMansion?
1: Hey, let's see what number one is. We had enough of this number two here.
0: Yeah, It's My Party by Leslie Gore.
2: Crazy Bob.
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2: 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We will be here. Our next show is
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2: 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And we have early shows. We start at 5 o'clock. 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

0: Patty Lattanzi, Billy Carlucci, the essential Billy Carlucci, and Joe Dogs and the gang. They'll be here at 5, so stick around for that. You can enjoy that for a wonderful hour. And I'll get to this weather. Hey, weather. Weather, weather, weather. This afternoon looks like some cloudy skies. Maybe a stray shower is possible. High 85. Tonight, thunderstorms will be early. Low 69. Ooh, wow. Tomorrow, partly cloudy. Humid, high 95. Currently, it's 83. 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Or tell your smart speaker to play Cruising 92.1. And then let me put it over here to my wonderful host here, my co-host. Yeah. I'm the co-host. We're equal here. Because the next thing I'm going to do is a podcast sometime, and it's going to be with Renee because she knows how to do podcasts. So she's going to be my boss, right, Renee?
1: Yes, I am.
0: Yeah,
1: and I'm very strict.
0: Oh, very strict. You have a whip? You have a whip?
1: Yes, I have one.
0: I have handcuffs.
1: So you better watch out.
0: I'm getting out of here. I think I better play that Dirty Old Man song next. But you have an announcement.
1: I have a couple announcements.
0: Sure, very serious here. Now, yes. Let's get serious. Settle down.
1: So, I just want to say, on Thursday, June 11th, I will be at the Pickwickian doing karaoke with DJ Hill. It starts at 6 o'clock. If anybody wants to come sing, come on out to the Pickwickian. And then June 13th, which is Saturday, we're going to be... we're going to be doing Cruising for Cade at the Elks Lodge in Millville. And me and Jerry Abbott and Donnie Tribbett and Larry Malone, Neil and Rosa, Lenny DeBruno, and Nick Marley will be doing... We have a little all-star band. We're going to be just singing some tunes there for Cruising for Cade, which is awesome. And then on Monday, Roadhouse... That band will be at GM Petro Park at 7 o'clock to kick off the summer concert series. And if you're not doing anything on Sunday,
0: yes,
1: go visit the ranch on my street on South Burlington Road, the Pure Una Ranch, and go see the brand new little baby miniature horses. They're so cute.
0: Oh, yeah.
1: And we got a song coming up for Pete Capella soon, but first, we have Dirty Old Man. By 3 Degrees. And can anybody guess who requested that? Some guy Bob from Laurel Lake.
0: Yeah.
1: Not sure.
0: This is my wife that calls me all the time, and she's a clean, classy lady. Queen Darlene. Dirty Old Man, the 3 Degrees.

0: Because that dirty old man, yeah, baby. You know what it's like? It's like Renee sitting on the park bench, and I'm an old man for tricycle, and it, you ever see that? When I'm laughing, she beats him over the head. And, hey, baby.
1: No, I haven't seen that.
0: That's on Rona Martin's Laughing.
1: I'll have to look it up.
0: Hey, that was Dirty Old Man. We're going to do Eddie Arnold.
1: Oh, Eddie Arnold, Make My World Go Away. This goes out to a very, very, very, very, very dear person to me, Pete Capella, the one from Egg Harbor. I don't know. I can't give his address out because
0: I don't know
1: all
0: if it's a city or is it city and a township or two different things?
1: I think he probably lives in the city part. The city, yeah.
0: Oh man, that's a slum, man. No,
1: Pete,
0: I'm just
1: if
0: kidding.
1: You want to call,
0: just,
1: Pete,
0: I'm just kidding. That's a beautiful town. I belong to a Facebook page all about Egg Harbor because I was writing about the Colonial Movie Theater they used to have there on Route 50 there. I don't know what they call that. The main road, the main drag.
1: Listen, Pete's listening right now. So if he wants to call in to 856-696-0092, he could probably give us his address and then we could go over and have dinner.
0: Yeah, maybe we can have some eggs.
1: Pete's
0: been harboring a lot of eggs there.
1: Pete, give up the eggs, Pete.
0: On YouTube at my wedding back in 1987, my postmaster, my boss at the Port Norris Post Office was Bill Horseman of the Brown Street Chatter Society, and he got up and sang Make the World Go Away at my wedding because my mom loved that song, and it's on YouTube. There you go. Crazy Bob DJ on YouTube. And who are we doing Make the World Go Away for here, Renee?
1: For Pete Capella in Egg Harbor City.
0: Oh, geez.
1: Hello, Bob. Are you there?
0: I'm having train wreck moments here.

0: That was Unchained Melody by the Righteous Brothers. And that goes out to Pete Capella, who does not live in Egg Harbor City or Township, apparently. He lives in Galloway.
1: Alloway?
0: Galloway. I love you, Pete. Thank you so much for last night, for dinner, for buying it. You didn't have to. And I love you.
1: Oh, okay. I didn't know if your husband knew.
0: Oh, yeah. Yeah, they're related.
1: Well, because I was out with him, your husband last night, the titty bore. Oh, I can't
0: oh,
1: say.
0: Oh, you were?
1: Yeah. I said Hello Kitty. That's
0: to the Hello Kitty bar?
1: Yeah, it's a Hello Kitty. It's a cat rescue place.
0: Well, I think Tom's listening, so next time you take Tom out. Pete, ready? Next time Tom goes out with Crazy Bob, come pick me up. While they're at the Miss Kitty Bar, me and Pete will go to the Titty Bar.
1: Hey, we're all going to be in unemployment after today. This keeps up. We already are. So, what the hell?
0: I got fired from a job I didn't even apply for.
1: Yeah, you're going to be fired. You're going to be fired. Yeah, every friend's going to go.
2: Quiet, numbskulls. I'm broadcasting.
1: Hey, we got the Contours coming up for Psycho Out, don't we?
0: The Contours? No, I think I picked that song, Do You Love Me?
1: Yes, I do.
0: Okay.
3: You broke my heart, because I couldn't dance. You didn't even want me around. And now I'm back to let you know I can really shake them down.

0: Stop dirty dancing, boss.
1: Well, I'm a dirty old man. Everything I do is dirty. Ask my wife. I'm sorry. I'm wrong. I haven't washed my car. I bought it at a used car lot in Bridgeton on a Dave and somebody's used cars, and I've been driving it for about 5 years, and I haven't washed it yet.
0: Okay.
1: Does it look nice out there, a little red car?
0: Yeah, it looks nice.
1: No, it looks like crap. I don't even care. It gets 32 miles to the gallon. Hey, you want to introduce...
0: Myself?
1: Yourself,
0: yes.
1: Because you're an outgoing person. I'm very shy.
0: So Bob is making me introduce the next song, which is performed by me in Roadhouse. We were at the Moose Lodge for the Halloween party.
1: Yes.
0: And this is Black Velvet by me from Roadhouse, the Roadhouse Band, with Jerry Abbott, Butch Pierce, me, Donnie Trivett. Jimmy Abbott was in the band.
1: Yes.
0: Yeah.
1: And me recording on my telephone, being drunk or stoned or something.
0: Yes.
1: It sounds good. This is telephone audio. Sing it, Renee. And you look, what were you wearing? A cat outfit with your legs up to your...
0: Yes, I was a kitty cat for Halloween.
1: Hello.
0: Surprise.
1: Kitty. Hello, kitty.

0: That was me from Roadhouse singing Black Velvet at the Halloween party at the Moose. We'll be at GM Petro Park June 15th, Monday at 7 o'clock. Come on out. What's up next, Crazy Bob?
1: How about, I'm going to do a little tease of our Beatles, and how about 1967, the Beatles, Hello, Goodbye. I don't know why you say hello, because today I say

0: Ready to kick off the summer the Italian way? Then make plans for St. Anthony's Italian Festival in Wilmington's Little Italy. 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
9: Oh, the drive-in, yeah.
8: Yeah, drive-in.
9: Yeah, I've been there.
8: I know. I thought I saw your windows are kind of steamed up.
9: You thought you saw the bottom of my shoes?
8: Yeah. 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I think that's where I came from, the Delsey Drive-In. But I'm not trying to besmirch the Delsey Drive-In. I love the place. It's a family-owned business. 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They've had it there. They restored it after it sat there and rotted for 17 years. They've been there for 20 years, and they kept it open, and they have delicious food and a good, clean fun, and it definitely is your best movie experience, better than going into an indoor theater, better than looking at it on your phone. There's nothing like a drive-in experience and the smell of freshly popped popcorn in the air, and it's always a nice night for a drive-in. So please visit the Delsey Drive-In. I used to work there myself when it was called Budco back in 1971. I worked there, and I was there until 87, and then they AMC bought it out and closed the place, the one over on Namers Road in Delaware at the same time. And then a wonderful family from Bridgeton bought it there in 2004, and they ran it on a generator for the first year. It hired me to be the projectionist, and we showed all kinds of movies on film, and now they have digital projection. It's a wonderful thing. Two screens, and just enjoyable place there. And you can listen to it on your car radio. No more of them little speaker boxes.
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8: 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Do not listen to 92.1 there driving, Delsey driving. Always a nice night for a driving. Let me just do this weather. You can read it if you want. Whoops. Yeah, go ahead and read it anyhow. Don't worry about that.
9: This afternoon, cloudy skies. A stray shower is possible with a high of 85. Tonight, thunderstorms early, low of 69.
8: Sorry.
9: Tomorrow, partly cloudy, high of 95. 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
8: And who wanted to hear Ebb Tide?
9: Ebb Tide was for the lady that you... Betty.
8: Oh, Betty. Betty. Betty. She's one of the cooks at the Lindenwall Moose Lodge where I did St. Patty's party there because their band didn't show up and they always have me. I'm always there. I got your back at all times, Lindenwall Moose. And if you don't use me, call Webby Bateman. He lives in your area now and he's a wonderful DJ under my tutelage at Jenny's Place. And we really cranked it out there at Jenny's Place, Ebb Tide, just for you, Betty. And we'll come up to see you real soon, me and Queen Darlene. And we'll bring Renee.
9: Yeah, awesome.
8: Yeah, Renee.
9: Sounds awesome.
8: You hang out with Webby and Dolores and all the wonderful people at the Lindenwall Moose Lodge right there next to the cemetery. That's why they had me play outside. They said them people never complain. Ebb Tide.

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1: We love you, Beatles. 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We love you, Beatles. And we be true.
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0: And that's how you play the Beatle Abbey Road medley. What'd you think of that there?
1: I liked it. I liked it. I found out from Psycho Al that it was all unfinished songs that Paul McCartney and John Lennon had written, never finished, that they just put together into that one big long song. It was awesome.
0: I'm glad you liked that. That's called the Abbey Road Medley Side 2, track Side B.
1: Side B.
0: On the Abbey Road album, which I bought in Christmas of 1969. I think I got it for a gift. Or I think it was my sister's, but I stole it from her. Because she always had that. But I like that. I wanted to play that. Psycho Al, we locked brains, and he knew I was going to play that ahead of time because of that song. And in the end, the love you take is equal to the love you make. It's a paradox. And
1: I got it. Hi, my love, Tom, who's listening.

0: Crazy Bob DJ. And also Crazy Bob DJ on YouTube. I have some really crappy videos on there. Let me get out of here right now and play some commercial breaks.
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0: Oh, surprise, surprise. I was trying to play a Patty LaTanzi commercial, but I hit the weather. So we'll talk about Patty in a little bit. Afternoon, cloudy skies, a stray shower possible, high 85. Tonight, thunderstorms early, low
5: 69.
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8: So the 420 song today is going to be "I'm Alone Today" by the Fruit Market.
0: It's the Fruit Machine, or
8: the Fruit Machine,
0: or the Fruity.
8: I think
0: Fruit
8: Wishbone. Yeah, Wishbone said the Fruit Market.
0: Oh no, that was the Wiz.
8: Oh, well, nobody beats the Wiz.
0: Yeah, nobody. Oh, you can just say it over and over again. But my God, you. Get a 900 number or something, honey. No, that was back in the 80s. Forget that.
8: A red phone.
0: Yeah. Oh, okay. Okay. Oh, we're going to do more 420 songs.

0: I'm sorry, folks.
1: Because I got high.
0: Yeah. But we were talking over there, and I think that song I was supposed to edit a certain part there. I was supposed to go.
1: Let's do it now.
0: No. Okay.
1: There you go.
0: There.
1: For that part.
0: Yeah, I'm sorry about that part there. I don't know. He's talking about the kitty again, I think. I don't know. Hey, James Dean by request.
2: Big John.
0: Big John.
2: Big John.
0: 61.
3: Every morning at the mine, you could see him arrive. He stood 6'6" and weighed

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They just placed a marble stand in front of it. These few words are written on that stand. At the bottom of this mine lies a big, big man. Big John.

Ballad of Irving. He was short and fat and rode out of the west with a Mogan David on his silver vest. He was mean and nasty right clear through, which was kind of weird because he was yellow too. They called him Irving. Big Irving. Big Short Irving. Big Short Fat Irving. The 142nd fastest gun in the west. He came from the old bar mitzvah spread with a 10-gallon yarmulke on his head. He always followed his mother's wishes. Even on the range, he used two sets of dishes. Irving. Big Fat Irving. Big Sissy Irving. The 142nd fastest gun in the West. Irving. 141 could draw faster than he, but Irving was looking for 143. Walked in a Saul saloon like a man insane and ordered three fingers of 2 cents plain. Irving.

Irving down. Bad Max said, draw and draw right now. And Irving drew a picture of a cow. Irving. Big fat Irving. Big gunfighter Irving. The 142nd fastest gun in the West. The James boys was coming on a train at first sun, and the town said, Irving, we need your gun. When that train pulled in at the break of dawn, Irving's gun was there, but Irving was gone. Irving. Big fat Irving. Big help Irving. The 142nd fastest gun in the West. Well, finally, Irving got three slugs in the belly. It was right outside the Frontier Deli. He was sitting there twirling his gun around, and Butterfingers Irving gunned himself down.

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4: For this afternoon, cloudy skies, a stray shower possible, high 85. Tonight, the thunderstorms will be here early, but tonight the low will be
0: 69.
4: Tomorrow, partly cloudy, high 95. It's going to be humid, Norm. 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

0: That was for Lenny DeBruno, the 445 song, Evil Woman. He likes those Evil Woman songs.
1: You're not evil. You're very classy.
0: Well, you know, I want to take this minute to thank you for inviting me to come and answer your phones and sit here with you for the last couple of weeks. I had a great time.
1: I wish you were here the last couple of years. I would have had a better...
0: No. I would have been here if you would have invited me sooner.
1: I don't have many train wrecks. I'm very shy.
0: Oh, yeah, you seem very shy.
1: You bring out the best in me.
0: Well, since this is my, you know, since I'm getting fired with you after this, don't forget Roadhouse Part 1, June 15th at GMP Trip Park.
1: No, you're fired. I'm just getting laid off.
0: Oh. Well, what about me? Am I getting fired or laid off?
1: Well, maybe talk to your husband tonight. Maybe you might get laid.
0: Okay. The weather is 69.
1: Okay. Well, we're really in trouble now, so we better...
0: But anyway...
1: I'm heading over to Joe's Butcher Shop because I want to get some hamburger and a chuck roast.
0: You got a lot of calls today from everybody. It's very sad that that this is it for you.
1: I'm going to be 74 on the 16th.
0: Right? You have a birthday coming up? So, you got to come to GMP Trail Park. We could sing happy birthday to you.
1: Go ahead and call me all the time. Yeah, go ahead. Whoever's on the phone, can you just talk? Yeah, she's on the phone. I'll shut your mic off. There, I shut her mic off. Here, let me play a tune and we'll get right back to you there. When Will I See You Again? That's a good song. The 3 degrees. It's 4:50 at Cruising 92.1. I'm Crazy Bob in the air chair till 5. Then Patty LaTangi, Billy Carlucci, and The Gang Show with Joe Dogs coming right up at the top of the hour. When Will I See You Again? Is this the beginning or is this the end? You know when I'll see you? I'll see you in heaven. I think we're already there. I love you, everybody. I love you. Stay groovy. I'll catch you on the flip side. And when you drive, use a car.

0: Okay, so again, June 15th, Roadhouse Band will be at GM Petro Park for part one. And on July 27th, Roadhouse Band will be at GM Petro Park for part two of the summer concert series. We're opening and closing the show. And I got cut off, but thank you, Bob, for...
1: I'm sorry I cut you off.
0: Yeah, you... Well, I think the caller cut me off.
1: Oh, okay. I never cut you off. Remember, GM Petro Park is located on Lincoln Avenue and Chestnut Avenue and Landis Avenue in Vineland, New Jersey, 08360.

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And

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I heard you laugh. You laughed, you laughed, and laughed, and then you left. But now you know I'm utterly mad. And the coming...

0: is Bar of Diamonds.
1: Thank you so very much. It's good to be here with you. I love your faces and your smiles. So warm and so kind. God bless you all for staying. Because you could have left, but you didn't. And I appreciate you so much. We're going to have a great show, right? Have some fun. To all of the distinguished guests. Oh, my God. We have Billy and the Essentials going to be coming up right after me. Got to give them a round of applause. Let's go, my friend. Let's do this. All right. Come on. Put your hands together like this.

0: Lord, have mercy. We don't need violence in the world today. We need peace and love. We don't need war. We don't need hatred. We need people to come together, love one another, and have a good time. We're going to keep praying for that one day that can really happen. Thank you so very much, right? One day we're going to pray for that, you know? We are one person here. We are one body in Christ. It's such a beautiful thing. It's so good to see you. We're going to do this show today. We're going to dedicate this show to Patty and Joe. Joe has been such a good man sticking by his wife. I'm going to tell you, every time I talk to him, I can hear his spirit and his love that he has for his wife. Let's give Patty and Joe a round of applause. Come on. And we're hoping and praying that they can get back here soon together. In the meantime, I work with Billy, do the best I can. How's that, Billy? That's good. I love this guy. Are y'all ready for Billy and the Essentials? Give them a round of applause. Come on. What a bunch of great guys. Come on up here, fellas. You going to be down on the floor? All right.
1: Yeah, I was doing things over there.
2: I got it.
0: What was you doing, Billy?
1: I was saying hello to people. Hello, Marv. Hi, Marvin.
0: Hey, Billy.
1: How you been? Good to see you.
0: It's good to see you.
1: Great job.
0: I'm going to get out the way and give
1: you a song. I love that song. Right.
0: Thank you, my brother.
2: I'm going to give you a lovely song.
0: Thank you, sir. The stage is all yours.
2: A little more game. A little more.
3: A little more.
1: I'll go in the middle. Want to stay in the end? Go in the middle. I'll go in the middle.
4: You're in the middle. Yeah. You're taller.
1: Steve, you want to go in the middle?
3: Yeah, let me go in the middle.
1: I'll go in the end. Now, Phil, you want to stay there or you want to go in the middle?
2: I'm going home.
1: No, you're still going in the middle. We're playing, we're like checkers and stuff.
4: Three Stooges?
1: No, you taught us this. All right, hit it.

0: Thank you very much.
1: We made a lot of money from that record. And here's your dollar back.
0: I didn't get my share yet.
2: How you doing?
1: Phil made a lot of money.
0: Well, we still.
1: He was the original member that left the group with the money.
0: But he was our original manager there. He didn't get a dime yet.
1: We got money for you.
2: Oh, so that was the guy.
1: In another 40 years, we saved a lot for you. You got 39 years to go.
0: And John Malley over there, he's the president of our new record company.
1: Yeah, he
0: should
1: be.
0: Stand up, John, and take a bow.
1: Come on, John.
0: All right.
1: And maybe you'll be there when we die.
2: How come I don't know anybody?
1: I ain't going nowhere because I got things to do. I'm working with Phil.
2: Yeah, I've known Billy since we were little kids.
1: I was 14.
2: Yeah, I met him on Whippy Avenue.
0: I was
1: 56. Round a quarter from Daniel.
2: That's where
1: he
2: came, Whippy Avenue in Southwest Philly.
1: And this gentleman on the end is Steve DiGiuseppe, a South Philadelphia friend.
0: I know Billy since I was 6, and he was 20.
1: I don't know what we're doing, but let's go.

0: Yeah.
1: All right. Thank you. We tried.
2: She better realize that I really like that girl because she's breaking them for me. Wait a minute.
0: Why should you be any better than anybody else?
2: I mean, you break my heart. Honey, you break my heart.
1: Yeah, we haven't sung that since 1960, so that's...
2: Now, we started singing that song in 1957 on the corner. That was our first
0: Again,
2: song.
0: I was only six.
2: And my mother gave me $25 to go to the studio and record that song, and we did.
3: Yeah.
2: And it really came out. It's on an album. Yeah.
0: Where's the money? Where's the money?
2: That's why I didn't tell him what it is, because I hold on to that money. And my money. Where's Marvin?
1: You made the money.
4: Ladies and gentlemen,
5: I'll
4: Joe and Nevis, come on up here.
2: Where'd everybody go?
4: Give them a round of applause. Come on up, y'all.
2: You got a mic? I got a good mic. He's got a good mic. We all got a good mic. Take this. Now you have two mics.
1: Check one, two.
6: Hello.
1: Check
6: Hello.
1: One, two. Check.
6: How you doing out there?
2: Her name is Nevis Jewett.
6: Nevis.
2: And the fella's name is Joe Mariani. He does all my musical tracks.
6: That's right, he does.
2: A lot of years, a lot of tracks he did.
6: And he's only 12.
2: And you did a lot, too.
6: I did, too.
2: Nevis
6: I wanted
2: was
6: to.
2: With Purple Rain Band and the Rain Band, which Joe Mariani's playing guitar on. And they work, and they work, and she's fantastic. You're in for a treat, ladies and gentlemen. Joe Mariani and Nevis Truitt.
6: Thank you.

0: Heather Stewart, ladies and gentlemen.
1: Joe.
0: Check.
1: How you doing, Joe?
0: Give me a little bit of...
1: You haven't heard anything yet.
0: Check, one, two,
1: check.
0: Are you
1: ready?
0: Yep. No, you're going to help me with the background.
1: Go ahead.

0: right, thank you.
1: Joe Mariani.
0: Nevis Truitt.
2: Nevis Truitt and Joe Mariani. Watch your step. Step, step. Step by step. You were
3: they did a wonderful job. Give them a round of applause. Wow. That was nice. That was nice.
2: We're calling the essentials to the stage.
3: Wow, that was really nice. Beautiful. Essentials, we need you back up here.
2: One, two, three.
3: Come on, guys.
2: Where's Philip?
3: Did y'all enjoy them?
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2: Check. I need another mic.
3: Hello.
2: Two mics. On.
5: There you go.
3: Mike E.
0: One, two.
3: Mike,
0: I need a little gain there.
2: Everybody got
0: up,
2: one?
0: Up, high.
3: All right. Billy and the Essentials, give them a round of applause, y'all. All right. It sounded so good.
5: Thank
3: we got to bring them back
5: you,
3: up here again. I'm telling you. And this time, I'm going backstage.
1: Hey, Marvin, I'm getting tired.
3: Where that came from?
1: I'm getting tired. What are you laughing at?
0: Is that on?
1: I'm getting tired.
3: Where did she come from?
1: I have no idea. The guy just went poof and down the pond.
3: At first time.
2: Wait a minute. I was fooling around with Marvin backstage. He said, you got to do that in the show.
1: I said, get that guy out of here.
3: Hey, you
5: don't pull yourself in.
3: You does it so good. You make me laugh. Okay?
2: I'll teach you how to do it. It's only
3: that's okay.
2: It's $150 a second.
3: You got that. Billion Essentials, ladies and gentlemen.
2: Come on now.

0: Thank you. Thank you very much.
1: That's always a fun song.
2: Dennis Gillen.
1: You sing that song with us?
0: Without a doubt.
1: Forever. He loved that song.
0: One of my favorite people in the whole world. Him and I were like two peas in the pot. Anytime I had any questions or anything, he'd be on the phone with me for an hour.
1: Ladies and gentlemen.
0: Thank you.
1: Marvin Diamond, our good friend.
0: Thank you very much. Thank you. All right. Hey, Doc. A promoter, a writer, a singer. Over there. More. All of nothing at all. If your heart never appealed to me, if your heart

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I want it right here. Your heart, my heart together. As one. We need to love each other that way. Not half, but the whole thing, baby. Yes, all. And if I fail,

0: Thank you. Thank you so very much. Thank you. Once again, remember, right here, every other Thursday, we'll be doing what? A show just for you. We want you to bring a couple of people out when you come. Bring a new friend, somebody who haven't been here before. Bring them out when you come. And on Wednesday, the 10th, I think the 10th is we're going to have 92.1, right?
1: Right.
0: Drive time.
1: Drive time.
0: Riding down the road.
1: Drive
0: 5
1: time.
0: O'clock. 5 Tune into the show for today. Today's show.
1: That's right. And you can hear me on at 4 o'clock on WPEN with the Father Jim Drucker Rock and Roll Reveille Show.
0: Yeah.
1: And you can, we support the veterans.
0: And you can hear me on YouTube and Facebook. Just go there at the Marvin Diamond Boulevard. You can hear me singing all kind of stuff.
1: I saw you.
0: Okay.
1: I saw
0: did you see me?
1: Yes, I did. I looked you
0: I
1: up.
0: Saw you, too.
1: How'd I look?
0: You looked great.
1: Thank you.
0: Yes, you looked really nice, man.
1: Thank you.
0: You know, doing your shows and all, I see. I love it. I walk through and follow you. You know what I mean? But you,
1: my mother said the first thing you do is to look good, and you really will get ahead. The first thing you got to do. So here's $10. Go buy a suit.
0: So where we at now, fellas?
1: I went to Crash Brothers and got a suit for $10 because he thought I was a cute kid.
0: Here we go.
1: Who's singing?
0: Look behind you. They're waiting.
1: Oh, this beautiful girl's coming to the stage.
0: And a handsome guy.
1: Yeah, babe.
0: Yeah, the two of them.
1: Joe Mariotti, come up.
0: And Joe. Come on up, y'all.
1: Come
0: Give it
1: on,
0: up for
1: Joe.
0: Him, y'all.
1: And
0: Give
1: come
0: him a
1: on,
0: round of
1: Nevin
0: applause.
1: Stewart. You got a mic?
2: Okay.
3: All right.
1: All right, guys, go get him.
2: Are you ready? Come on, make some noise.
1: Oh, okay.
2: Yeah.
1: Got it. California Dream.
2: Okay.

0: Thank you.
1: Woo! California dreaming.
0: All right, we're going to do something. Peter Nevis here. Do something by the Shirelles.
1: Y'all, are you ready?

0: All right, thank you.
1: Uh-oh, thanks, Billy.
2: Wait a minute, I got a microphone. Let's hear it for Joe Mariani and Nevis Truitt.
0: Thank you.
2: All right. You were terrific. Who we got now, Dave? Where's Marvin? Marv. Hey, Marv, you're going to sing? You're going to look? What are you going to do?
3: That was a good one. I'm right here, my brother. She's funny.
2: Sounded good.
3: I like her spirit. I really do. She's funny. Ain't no sleeping on the job here. You got caught. Ladies and gentlemen, before we go any further, I've been coming here for some time. And I'm telling you, I never met two people who work so hard to make sure that these shows go off on time and do a fantastic job. My brother over here, Dave Virgilio, on sound. He does a fantastic job. And his brother up there, Brian Virgilio, the camera guy. He never gets a chance to get in the camera. One day he needs to turn the camera around so we can see him and everybody can see who he is, because he's so quiet, he come and go. You don't never know he's here most of the time. But they have been doing a fantastic job with the sound, and whatever troubles they have, they find a way and they fix it. You got to give them a round of applause for that. That is so very important. He really does a great job. I'm very proud of you. Once again, we're not going to be back here on the 18th. No. So find something else to do, okay? Hey, Bill, come here, Billy. Hey, Bill, come here, my brother. Billy, come here, Billy. Come here, help me out with this one. You know, I remember when I first was...
2: We're not going to be here next week.
3: Yeah.
2: But the following week.
3: The 25th. Yeah.
2: When are we going to be here?
3: The 25th.
2: The 26th?
3: The 25th. Stop playing.
2: The 25th. I got a gig in Atlantic City. On the 25th. What time? Just joking. 25th is 2 weeks from now? Three. Oh, my God. Yeah. I got that long?
3: Hey, wait. We got to say something else, too.
2: Look, you got me in trouble.
3: You got yourself in trouble.
2: You're going to be here, right?
3: Yes. Yes, I'm with you, man, all the way.
2: The next show is the 25th. Is that right?
3: Of
2: what month?
3: June. You got it right. You actually got it right.
2: You know why?
3: But wait a minute. I want to say something. This is what we do here. We got to step away from the monitor. Billy, step away from the monitor.
2: Wow, it's a pickerwick. Is that thing called a pickerwick? That's a pickerwick.
3: Billy, stay with me. Okay. What we do here, Billy, we couldn't do it without Jerry. Jerry the floor man. Give him a round of applause.
2: That is true.
3: Jerry, you really be on top of things. You do a fantastic job. And also, Jerry is here every Wednesday from 5 to 8.
2: Oh, my God.
3: DJing.
2: You
3: so
2: are?
3: So y'all get a chance to come out. Jerry's a bad boy. He know what he's doing.
2: And we're here on the 25th.
3: On the 25th.
2: Of June.
3: 2310 Malton Pike.
2: Where's that? Cherry Hill?
3: Cherry Hill. Right here. All right. You guys had a good time so far?
2: Give yourselves a round of applause.
3: Thank you for coming.
2: You're a great audience, I tell you. We had a lot of fun.
3: Come on, my brother.
2: Guys.
3: Let's do this. All right. Yeah. You want to stay up here with me? Huh? Come on, stay up here with me.
2: I know this song, don't I?
3: Yeah. You can stay up here with me because I love when we do things together.
2: All right.
3: You can jump in anytime you want to.
2: Let's start it.

0: mommy and your daddy.
1: You got that right. You better believe that. That is a factor. No one loves you like your mother and your father.
0: Mommy and daddy.
1: I want to do this, and I'm going to say this. Instead of us saying a prayer, can we all stand up and give Patty a round of applause? Just give her some love. Can we do that? Everybody stand up and give Patty some love. I appreciate it so much. And give her some love. Joe, we love you for hanging in there with your wife. We're hoping and praying that y'all come back soon. We gonna keep on praying for you, Patty, that God will bless you to find your way back to your home here that you love so much.
0: You know, Patty has a golden heart. She really does. She loves everybody in this room. Without a shadow of a doubt. And I think you guys really love her, too. God bless you.
1: Thank you so much. Billy, yeah, y'all been together a long time.
0: One more time for this wonderful guy,
1: Thank
0: Marvin
1: you so
0: Diamond.
1: Much. Thank
0: it's
1: you.
0: It's a pleasure working with him.
1: Always.
0: And don't be a stranger.
1: Thank you, sir.
0: All right? Thank what you. Bridge are you going to go over?
1: Going home.
0: You went over to you know, who went over to Betsy Ross?
1: Let me tell
0: who went over, you went over to Betsy Ross Bridge?
1: It was a nightmare.
0: How did you end up at the Betsy Ross Bridge?
1: Oh my, because when I was getting ready to get on the Ben Franklin Bridge and come across, a big truck came behind me bowing down. I said, you got that. I just went on down
0: you
1: the road.
0: You did the right thing.
1: Yeah, because I don't mess around with
0: you. You know, there was a woman driving that truck.
1: I don't care who was driving
0: Adeline,
1: getting out the way.
0: Adeline, her name was.
1: What was her name?
0: Adeline, because she was out of line.
1: So far, where we at now with this show, everybody?
0: Wherever you want to go. Where you want to go. Up, down, all around. Who's that?
1: Joe.
0: Davis and Joe are going to sing.
1: Let's bring Joe, yeah.
0: Come on, Joe.
1: Let's bring them back up
0: Let's
1: again.
0: Let's bring up Joe Mariani again and Nevis Jewett.
2: All right.
0: I got a mic for you, Nevis.
1: And for our closing, we have Billy and the Essentials. Yes, we do. Thank you so much.
3: Uh-oh. Uh-oh.
2: All right, Nev, you ready? We're going to teach Nevis on the stylistics right now.

0: And that is true, ladies and gentlemen.
1: Ow!
0: All right, I got a special request for this one.
1: What are we doing, Joe?
0: We do something by the Beach Boys.
1: Okay. I love the Beach Boys.

0: You did. All right. Thank you.
1: Right, I like the way she say we're done.
2: Was that good?
1: I'm going to bring
2: you. Was that good?
0: Where you at, Billy? Come on.
1: You did fantastic.
0: I think it's your guys' side now.
1: You did fantastic. We got a lot of microphones here.
2: Say what? You got this.
3: I got a mic.
1: All right.
2: All right.
1: Good job. Give them a round of applause, ladies and gentlemen. I thank you all
0: Joe
1: for...
0: Joe Mariotti,
1: I thank you for staying. You stayed and had a good time with us.
0: Don't you love this business?
1: I'll talk Billy to come back up and do another song. Billy,
3: good.
1: Yeah, we have to do his theme song. I call it his theme song. And his theme song, every time he sing that song, he get the crowd going. I ran all the way home, and I love when he do that song. Do y'all love when he do that song? I ran all the way home. You got the floor, Billy. Do your thing.
0: Where did my uncle go?
4: Sorry.
0: Bring it up. He disappeared. Hey. Oh.

0: Come on.
1: Come on,
0: Billy. Billy, come on, my brother.
1: Billy,
0: we need you front and center.
1: Billy, babe.
0: Front and center, Billy.

0: goody, goody, cool. Yeah, look back here, Joe. Goody, goody, cool. Come on, she? Belly. Elvis, baby, mine. Give me a break on you.
1: Come on.
0: Hope you're satisfied. Fine. Rest for you.
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8: 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And tonight, we are continuing our ongoing election coverage here in South Jersey. Now that the June primary election is behind us, we are officially entering general election season. And if there's one thing that has become increasingly clear to me over the past several years covering local and regional politics, it's this. The time for the more politically active, meaning press, candidates, parties, motivated voters, etc., to start paying attention to elections is not mid-October, it's now. Because once you actually stop and think about how many races, candidates, organizations, issues, meetings, endorsements, and campaign narratives are all simultaneously competing for public attention in a county like Cumberland, or a district like Congressional District 2, it becomes obvious very quickly why so many voters feel overwhelmed and underinformed. Last week's primary elections gave us a much clearer picture of the political landscape moving into November. On the Republican side of the U.S. Senate race, Justin Murphy, who presented himself as a more of a Reagan-style Republican candidate, won the Republican primary and will now go to face incumbent Senator Cory Booker in the general election. In Congressional District 2, Zach Mullick won the Democratic primary and will now face Republican incumbent Jeff Van Drew in November. But that race also includes tonight's guest, Republican, and will now go, Ramon Mora, who is running as an independent candidate. In the Cumberland County Commissioner race, Democrat candidates Larae Smith, Joseph Pepitone, and Ron Franceschini won their nominations and will now face Republican incumbents Sandy Taylor, Art Marchand, and Jim Sorrow. For county sheriff, Republican incumbent Mike Donato will face county commissioner County commissioner Robert Austino. In Commercial Township, Republican Ronald Sutton will face Democrat Fletcher Jameson for Township Committee. In Hopewell Township, Republican candidates Judith Zirkle and Jeffrey Schimp will face Democrat Marlise Counselor. And then there's every school board in the county. So let's just stop and think about that for a second. If you live in one of the municipalities with a contested township committee race and you actually want to be a fully informed voter, you may realistically need to evaluate somewhere around 15 to 17 candidates by November. And that is exactly why projects like mine exist in the first place. Because most voters are not sitting around reading campaign finance reports, searching Facebook pages, digging through municipal agendas, tracking candidate forums, or comparing policy platforms every night after work. Most people are busy trying to live their normal lives. And that means the responsibility for building better civic information pipelines becomes incredibly important. Now, one thing I've been thinking about a lot over the past several weeks is not just the candidates themselves, but the overall political information ecosystem here in South Jersey, or at least Cumberland County. And what I mean by that is, how do voters actually learn what organizations are? What ideologies do they represent? What candidates do they support? What goals do they have? And how transparent are they about all of it? Over the past several years, I've interacted with organizations that describe themselves as nonpartisan, civic, issue-based, activist-oriented, educational, or community-focused. But one of the recurring tensions I've noticed is that there is often a difference between how organizations describe themselves and how they are publicly perceived through their actions, affiliations, endorsements, events, and messaging. And three organizations that have recently brought that issue back to the forefront for either saying they are nonpartisan or not proactively identifying themselves as partisan, for me, are the League of Women Voters, Sustain SJ, and the Down Jersey Coalition. And to be clear, these are not identical situations. The League of Women Voters is probably the organization I'm most willing to be charitable toward here because they openly acknowledge that many people perceive them as left-leaning or Democrat-adjacent due to the types of issues they often advocate around: voting access, civic engagement, reproductive rights, environmental concerns, and similar topics. But importantly, they at least acknowledge that perception issue exists and appear to actively discuss it internally. Sustain SJ is a newer and more evolving situation. What may have initially appeared publicly as a small, neighborhood-oriented response to concerns about local data center development now appears to be developing into a broader activist and political network, especially as several individuals associated with the organization are now Democrat committee members. And again, that doesn't automatically make something illegitimate, but clarity matters, especially when organizations are influencing public narratives around development, energy policy, environmental regulation, local elections, or candidate support. Then there's the Down Jersey Coalition, which honestly became one of the more interesting examples of this broader issue. When I first attended Down Jersey Coalition meetings as independent press, I openly identified myself as neutral media and clarified whether I was allowed to attend. I was told yes, and the organization described itself as nonpartisan. But over time, through endorsements, messaging, coalition building, campaign involvement, activist-oriented events, and public positioning, it increasingly appeared, at least from my perspective, to function more as a left-leaning or Democrat-aligned political organization. And that shouldn't really surprise anyone casually viewing from the outside. But the nuance here is the self-proclaimed nonpartisan label. So, recently I reached back out attempting to clarify those perceptions directly. And interestingly enough, several responses essentially acknowledged different versions of the same thing. That the organization's mission had drifted over time. That many members were politically active Democrats, labeling themselves anything from progressive to radical to Democrat socialist and even militant. And at least some participants viewed the organization primarily as a vehicle for electing Democrats or advancing left-leaning policy priorities. Now, why does that matter? Because labels matter, definitions matter, transparency matters. If an organization is partisan, just say so. If it's issue advocacy, say so. If it's progressive activism, conservative activism, environmental activism, electoral organizing, civic education, or coalition politics, just say so. Because voters deserve clarity, and independent media deserves clarity too. Now, adding another layer onto all of this, last night I attended a Bayshore Republican Club meeting after hearing multiple times throughout primary season that Republican meetings were generally open to the public and that perhaps I had previously misunderstood the boundaries. So I attended and immediately tried to clarify whether I was allowed to attend and initially was told yes. But as the meeting atmosphere developed, tension clearly increased and eventually I was asked to leave. And to be clear, I was just sitting there and taking some notes. Honestly, I think that experience highlights something bigger happening right now in local politics. For years, local political environments often operated under assumptions that local press would be relatively informal, friendly, passive, promotional, or socially integrated into political circles. But when someone begins pressing a little bit more assertively and talking about it publicly, the relationship between political organizations and independent media seems to change. And I think South Jersey is still figuring out what those boundaries look like. Now, tonight's guest, Ramon Mora, actually sits at a very interesting intersection of many of these conversations. Because he's an independent congressional candidate in a district dominated by major party politics. He recently survived the ballot petition challenge. He appears connected to some activists in Democratic organizing circles while still identifying as independent. So tonight we're going to try to unpack all that we can based on what I've learned about Mora and his campaign thus far. Who is Ramon Mora? What does independent actually mean to him? What does he believe? What are the details of his policy proposals? What experiences shaped him? And what does his candidacy potentially reveal about the broader political environment developing here in South Jersey? So with that said, let's get into it with independent congressional candidate Ramon Mora. Hey, Ramon.
1: Hey, how's it going? Thank you for having me here.
8: Absolutely. How you doing?
1: I'm doing well. Just survived a lengthy 8-hour to defend my nomination petition for the integrity of my primary season, even though I didn't have a primary season, but just to get on the ballot. It's been a little stressful, but you know what? Like, I knew going into this that there would be fights to happen, and I was prepared to fight for it. So,
8: yeah, looks like you got into the ring very, very early.
1: And to be fair, I am independent. However, I do classify myself as a progressive independent, to be fair. A lot of my ideology is progressive in nature, but is not exclusively what you would maybe think is mainstream progressivism.
8: Yeah, that's a really good clarification, and I'm glad you're already volunteering it. I myself identify as a conservative-leaning independent, but you know, there's a little bit of messiness there where if you cling too hard to the label, then you get boxed in. But if you don't use any labeling or any unpacking, then people might not be sure about where you stand, what you believe, what you're going to work towards. So before we get into all of that, why don't you just tell the audience, especially since you're probably newer to many people, just where you're from, what you did growing up, and what your background and experience is.
1: Yeah, absolutely. So I lived 17 years here in Violin. I grew up in a very poverty-stricken neighborhood. It was riddled with gang violence and drug violence for 17 years. I grew up in Section 8 housing, low-income housing. I seen pretty much too many instances of struggle and brutalization of our communities. I come from a past of being homeless. I come from a past of a struggle and hurdles that I had to overcome. My entire 31 years has been living in different parts of South Jersey. I've lived in Mays Landing, Summers Point, Absecon, Pleasantville, Millville, and ultimately I came back to violin to my hometown. I've always been South Jersey. I always will be South Jersey. Mm-hmm. And I plan to fight for South Jersey. A little bit about me, more myself and my ideology is, you know, I don't necessarily believe in whether it's left wing or right wing. I kind of believe that right now in our system, it's just all part of the same broken bird, and we have to change that. I came from a history of being told that, you know, because of where I came from, I couldn't be friends with certain people. Because of where I came from, I wouldn't be able to have opportunities.
8: Aren't you from Vineland?
1: Yeah, but so...
8: What do you mean, then,
1: so, yeah, no, particularly the neighborhood. The neighborhood at one point literally had 24/7 surveillance. Literally, we had a cop station there the entire time at one point.
8: What neighborhood is that?
1: Well,
8: you should not say that.
1: Probably shouldn't say that.
8: Okay.
1: But
8: I've been in and out of Vineland over the years. Like, I grew up here.
1: Yeah.
8: I went to school in Boston. Came back for like a year or two.
1: Okay.
8: Then I lived in Philly, and then I did some traveling, whatever. So it's just interesting to... I mean, I just don't know that detail that there were parts of Vineland that were that bad.
1: Yeah, literally 24/7 surveillance. I don't want to, for legal reasons,
8: I
1: don't want to name names, but it was an apartment complex here in Vineland, and it was well known for its violent nature.
8: Mm-hmm.
1: And crime. I graduated with a nursing degree back in like 2018, 2019. I was working at Atlantic Air Regional Medical Center, and I had sustained a back injury that kind of put me out of like all things life related for a long time. I am on the tail end of that recovery, and I met all the candidates running in the primary season. Obviously, I knew of Jeff Van Drew.
8: You mean the four on the Democrat side?
1: Yes.
8: For CB2? Okay.
1: Yes. I met them all. I studied them, learned their policies, and decided that all five candidates were not the candidate for me that I wanted to vote for. And so I decided to throw my hat into the race and decided to kind of be the person that I wanted to see on the ballot.
8: You know what? That's an interesting angle there. And I don't know how deeply you want to get into this, but could you unpack, as somebody who says you're at least lean progressive,
1: sure,
8: which tends to be more of a Democrat thing,
1: sure,
8: could you identify what it was about the four candidates that didn't really satisfy you?
1: So there's a lot. You know, without maybe dropping names, there was candidates who were, you know, not from of South Jersey. There's candidates, mm-hmm, that felt very corporate, moderate, Democratic-y, where they would kind of favor corporations over the people. And then there was a candidate who had their opportunity to try to win over the district. There was a candidate who I agreed with very much. However, I didn't see enough from them that they went far enough in their policies that actually helped lower middle class. And so because of that, I decided I wanted to throw. And then obviously Jeff Van Drew, I've known a little bit about him over the years.
8: Sure.
1: And I don't agree with a lot of what he has done or what he hasn't done and what he takes credit for. So, you know, I tell people that I'm very much a progressive independent because I cut ties with I've been kind of falling out with the Democrats for a long time. I kind of cut ties with them because I didn't like their corporation backing mentality, their foreign power backing mentality. Like when you talk about AIPAC and like their inability to rally behind a suffering people, like what was happening in Gaza. To me, I couldn't conscionably back a party that had that type of mentality in such a large portion of their base, that I really felt as though I had to separate myself for my own conscience.
8: That's a good clarification, because one of my next follow-up questions was going to be, it sounds like it's not just that it was the four Democrat candidates didn't satisfy you. You're talking about overall the Democrat Party falls into that phrase, like, the party left me as opposed to I left the party. Do you know that phrase?
1: Yeah, yeah.
8: So it sounds like you're somewhat in that realm, and I think it's particularly interesting because I've talked to many candidates over the past couple years, and they sound like you, where it's like, I don't necessarily agree with the party, but then they run with the party because the refrain is, well, you gotta run with a party or you won't win. And so I very much respect the idea that you're just saying, screw it, I'm running independent. Like, I also don't want to put words in your mouth, but could you maybe elaborate on that mentality a little bit more?
1: What particularly?
8: As in, like, this is a conscious choice. Like, yeah, you are definitely running as an independent as opposed to living in some sort of gray area where you might not necessarily want to identify as a Democrat, but you will because you want to win.
1: Okay. Yeah, no, I stand on business.
8: Yeah.
1: When I say that I disagree with a party, I'm not going to belong to that party. Mm-hmm. And I would like to make that blatantly apparent. You know, I strongly believe in transparency. I strongly believe in holding people accountable. People specifically, I don't really care, you know, when the Democrats, you know, have these, like, scandals about, you know, whatever have you. The Republicans have their own scandals. To me, I don't really care about that. I care about how you're going to help the people. They like to focus on a lot of drama. Both parties like to focus on, like, not solving issues but talking about them so they have something to run on. That's another reason why I went independent. I got tired of them saying, oh, we're going to fix the border, or, oh, you know, we got to help the lower class. Meanwhile, they're electing people who have never had a taste of what it's like to be homeless or what it's like to struggle in a neighborhood that's riddled with gun violence and drug violence.

0: you have a nursing degree?
1: Yes.
0: And any other prior work experience that might be relevant to politics?
1: No. So I have always been kind of keen on following local events and current politics, national politics. I've always had a passion of that of mine since I was a little kid, since I was like in third grade. Mm-hmm. I always knew that I was going to end up in two places, somewhere in the medical field and then somewhere in political office, because I have a passion for helping people. Mm-hmm. Throughout my nursing experience, going through college, I saw the system up close and personal, and I knew that even though I could help people day to day, one by one, there was a bigger goal of helping more people,
0: right.
1: Helping people not get into health crises and help them out of poverty and such. So I kind of always knew I was going to go there. I don't really have any type of political backgrounds like some of my my opponents have. However, you know, I can confidently say that we've seen what qualified businessmen or qualified politicians with backing with experience how they failed our district, whether it's the Republican Party or the Democratic Party. We've seen these qualified candidates go in there and do nothing. We've seen them go in there and not be a voice for their representative or their represented district, but instead be a voice for whoever paid them the most and whoever they choose to support.
0: Got it. Cool. So then a little bit back to the progressive label.
1: Sure.
0: Could you, what does that mean to you specifically? Because people throw around these labels and terms all the time, and they mean different things to different people. What does Ramon Mora, the progressive, believe?
1: To me, being progressive is about putting people first and above corporate greed. It is about putting humanity back into policymaking. It's about putting the American people back into the laws of the land, not catering and being beholden to foreign interests or to private interests. So that's pretty much the very central core, is about putting people first.
0: Mm-hmm. Cool.
1: And I mean that literally in almost every way possible. So I actually am the only candidate who has a unique representation style where I have my own values, I have my own morals, and I have my own ideas.
0: Mm-hmm.
1: However, one of my ways that I want to represent the districts in Congress is by giving them an option and a way to vote on topics throughout my term in office.
0: As opposed to what? What do you mean?
1: Just voting for me and hoping I do the right thing. again, it's about holding people accountable and making sure that there's transparency. So I would like to create a system where they can actually vote on the topics.
0: Oh, I see what you mean.
1: I can see, okay, well, out of 700,000 people who live in the district, 500,000, 600,000 of them want me to vote a certain way. Well, I might not agree.
0: So you're like surveying in real time.
1: Yes.
0: Like, what do you guys want me to do with this?
1: Exactly, because I know at the end of the day, it just seems like a no-brainer, but a representative is supposed to represent the district, not themselves, not private interests, not foreign interests,
0: mm-hmm.
1: right? And so while I and my district might disagree on something, I know that my job is ultimately to represent them.
0: Yeah.
1: I won't take it lying down. I'll try and change people's mind and be like, hey, guys, this is why I think it's better. And I'll go on like a little educational campaign to try to change people's mind. But at the end of the day, I'm supposed to be a representative. I understand the job that I'm going for.
0: Okay. So you're basically saying you're in real time, as issues come up, you're going to survey the district, get their opinion. If you happen to disagree, you're going to have a discussion town halls to get more back and forth to see if you guys can hash it out. But then ultimately you're saying you would defer to what the district wants after all the processes go.
1: Crazy concept. Representing.
0: Well, I mean, this is going to be a little bit hyperbolic, but if the district kind of proposed something or wanted something that was like literally crazy,
1: that is a bit hyperbolic. However, you know, I would have to make sure that it is a majority of the people who want it.
0: Yeah.
1: And it's not my job to override people's wishes. It's my job to represent them.

0: Fair enough. So then, let's get into a little bit of your platform.
1: Sure.
0: The first thing on your website is that you want to reduce electric bills by expanding the grid with solar, wind, water, and nuclear solutions, including traffic wind turbines, solar parking lots, and solar sidewalks. So, can you unpack? Because one of the things that I usually push for is what I call white paper clarity. Basically, like, give me all the details. Like, how are you going to implement more solar, wind, and nuclear solutions? And then tell me more about what these wind traffic wind turbines, solar parking lots, and solar sidewalks actually are.
1: Sure. So, in the sake of being fully transparent, I am not going to sit here and pretend to be able to go into Congress and individually make 434 other people agree with me.
0: Sure.
1: So I will never promise anything that I can't actually deliver. I promise on being transparent and upfront at all times. And so I can't single-handedly go in there and, you know, enact change by myself. So I understand that. The way that I would like to bring about green energy and these type of solutions is by constantly talking about them, introducing bills, trying to get infrastructure bills passed, and actually supporting those infrastructure bills, unlike Jeff Andrew, who takes credit for something that he voted no against, and delayed a lot of infrastructure money coming to our district. So when it comes to like everything from like solar, wind, nuclear, I would like to invest in bringing federal dollars to think like to the district to create innovative ways to actually harvest wind and solar that is beneficial. So we're talking about, you know, why not use modern technology to advance the grid, like solar sidewalks, like collecting the wind current from speeding cars on the highways, like collecting traditional wind energy, investing in hydroelectric energy production. It's literally just, why not go beyond just making solar farms? Why not put solar panels above roadways? Why not put solar panels on businesses operating in the district? Why not think about, you know, looking into the solar tech of applying a translucent solar panel onto windows. Mm-hmm. It's kind of looking at modern tech and saying, how can we incorporate this into the grid to expand on areas that are just neglected and have already been cleared out, right? Mm-hmm. Like, we've already cleared out the deforestation to create these highways. Why not also make it work for us?
0: Sure.
1: Instead of it just being a money pit.
0: Yeah, sure. So within that, you asked a couple times, like, why not? So, like, in just general devil's advocacy, sure, and comprehensive form, sometimes, like, you know, if I could flick a light switch and there were just solar panels everywhere, sure, I'd be like, okay, sure, why not? Yeah. But these things cost money.
1: Absolutely.
0: You need to hire the right contractors and all that kind of stuff.
1: Sure.
0: Do you have any, like, one specific bill that you would push as in, like, this is my pet project? And I know you said you're not going to be able to convince everybody overnight or whatever.
1: Right.
0: But I'm saying, like, what would you try to sell to Congress?
1: Yeah,
0: you
1: know, absolutely. So it's not can we afford it, it's do we want to do it. We're investing, like, billions to potentially trillions of dollars into the military. We're investing billions and trillions of dollars into AI, hyperscale data centers. It's not a matter of can we afford it. We can afford it. Mm-hmm. It's about rerouting what we're spending and looking for, and this is where, you know, I agree with the Republicans. We do need to look into ways that we're wasting money and where there is fraud, we need to investigate it and get that money back and redirect it into sectors that are more appropriate. Mm-hmm. So I don't think it's really a money issue that we have. It's just, you know, about whether or not we care to do it. Mm-hmm. And, you know, like you said, I would love to flip a switch. I know that that's not possible. However, you know, we do have rogue departments within the government that we could challenge, such as the military with over $1 trillion worth of spending. They can't pass an audit. They don't need that much money, right? we until they can pass an audit and tell us, hey, what are you guys spending your money on? We need to cut back some of that money and invest it in the people. Instead of building bombs, we need to build community centers. Instead of building bombs, we need to build community, build schools, build infrastructure, and stop putting like the American people second.
0: Mm-hmm. Got it. So then, let's see. Let's go into your housing policy.
1: Sure.
0: So you were talking about removing private corporations from buying up homes.
1: Sure.
0: And when I first read that, it was like, well, private corporations could be anything from like 1,000 people or just like me and you starting an LLC or whatever.
1: Sure.
0: And then after that, you made reference to Wall Street. As in, I think it's fairly well known in the zeitgeist that there are hedge fund corporations that are buying up a lot of homes, and I'm assuming that's more of what you mean as opposed to just like a couple people buying a couple of properties and being landlords.
1: Sure, sure. So I'm talking about the hedge funds, the billionaire class, the ultra wealthy, who are buying up homes, and then instead of creating housing that is focused around how can we house Americans, the most amount of Americans as possible, it's about how can we extrapolate more money every month from them.
0: Mm.
1: You know, I personally believe that when the private sector fails, especially on a basic need like housing, that we have citizen-owned housing projects where the citizens own that apartment complex or those homes.
0: Mm-hmm.
1: In order to be able to regulate the pricing of the rent. You know, if it costs us $800 at cost to rent out that apartment, you know, we charge a 10-20% extra. That profit, instead of going to some private interest or some private conglomerate, we can use that money to invest it back into schools, invest it back into people, invest it into community centers, invest it into building even more homes. Mm-hmm. Instead of, you know, will that developer come back and build even more homes for the people? Like, we can take charge of the housing shortages and the housing issues in America. We absolutely can.
0: Got it. And but would there be any sort of differentiation or threshold is the right word, in the sense of like, I conceptually understand like the big hedge fund Wall Street companies or whatever, but in between like the small landlords and the huge guys on Wall Street, is there maybe some sort of cutoff point where it's like a certain amount of people with a certain amount of money with a certain amount of properties is the cutoff point between what is technically allowed or what is not technically allowed?
1: Yeah, so if you want to buy, you know, a $500,000 home and rent it out, that's totally up to you.
0: Mm-hmm.
1: I'm not really talking about those type of homes.
0: Mm-hmm.
1: I'm talking about the regular single family homes. I'm talking about apartment complexes. I'm talking about transitional housing units, which is something that I've kind of coined on developing properties that cater to different stages of life that somebody might have. Like, we're talking about people who are 18 just leaving a toxic home that they couldn't stay in anymore, people just straight out of college who have a lot of debt that need housing but can't afford a single family home or can't afford a lot of private apartments that are out there. You know, I recently went to a apartment complex where I rented there about 8 years ago, and it went from about $1,050 to almost $1,600.
0: Right.
1: That is a pretty substantial rent gap. So I'm not talking about the people who are trying to, you know, rent out, you know, a million-dollar home, or they're doing Airbnb and that kind of thing. I'm talking about, like, massive housing developments nationally.
0: Mm-hmm. Got it. Cool. And then... let's get into the grocery stores, which I thought is kind of similar in concept, that you would have more citizen-owned housing, and then here I think you're talking about more citizen-owned grocery stores as well.
1: Yeah, so I'm talking about creating either a competition where we have seen reports where, you know, certain companies have been colluding with one another to make sure that they raise pricing together so that they can maximize their profits together. I'm talking about creating competition that puts people first and gives people a chance at the table when it comes to food, which is another basic human need.
0: Mm-hmm.
1: And I'm also talking about addressing where there is food deserts, where there is no private interest in investing in those communities. I'm talking about the rural towns and the rural cities where they like kind of violent, where we kind of have like a ruralish feel here, but we're also kind of like in the middle of like city and rural kind of kind of vibe, where they're in some places we have like 3-4 now grocery stores going up,
2: like,
1: and
2: shop
1: then
2: rates.
1: Yeah, and then like, you know, you look across town and you know the nearest for like East Violin and places in like what's it called, between like in Deerfield, you have places like that that are like 20 minutes away from their nearest grocery store.
2: Mm-hmm.
1: Right, so in places like that, I believe that yeah, we should try to have some type of citizen-owned grocery store there. When the private sector fails the people, I think the people need to take charge and take it
2: back. So you're basically just filling what should be normal market mechanics, as in if the private sector was interested in opening a grocery store in this area like Deerfield that you're mentioning, they would have. Right?
1: Sure.
2: But since they're not, then why wouldn't the citizens come together to operate their own grocery store?
1: Right, where instead of the profits going to, like, Jeff Bezos or, like, some independent or some, like, private bank account, it could go back into the city in which it operates.
2: Mm-hmm.
1: Instead of, you know, having the profits go out of town, we can keep those profits in the town that it serves.
2: Yep. And then let's touch on maybe one more platform thing.
1: Sure.
2: Before we get into some of the other stuff, because we could be talking all night about policy.
1: Absolutely.
2: So I'm trying to, you know, as a first interview, just let you get it major out. But some of the things like the petition challenge is pretty interesting to me, too, and I think it's good for the public to hear about that.
1: Yeah.
2: So since this one is the pretty much a the biggest topic in New Jersey right now, the Delaney Hall ICE and immigration thing, what is your basic stance on all that?
1: My so on ICE?
2: Well, you could get into ICE and immigration and Delaney Hall.
1: Sure.
2: Whatever
1: with,
2: you want.
1: With Delaney Hall, what we've seen is a humanitarian crisis, in my opinion. You have people who, they'll sit there, the Republicans will sit there and DHS will say, we have the best conditions, but you can't look at them.
2: Hmm.
1: You can't come in and see it. To me, again, I'm big on transparency. Let us bring cameras in there. What's the problem?
2: Hmm.
1: I believe that we should, in America, we should have access to those facilities. I believe it shouldn't just be like, oh, well, you're not a federal agent. It's the governor of the state. I think, you know, you should be allowed to at least go in there and see what's going on in your state.
2: I think it's kind of interesting that perhaps the laws are set up that way, right? Because I would assume that would be Delaney Hall's defense, right? As in, if the law said that the governor should be allowed in there, they would just do it, right? But
1: right.
2: I guess the law is set up in a way where that's not the default.
1: So, you know, that's what they claim. To me, I would like the system to be more of an open book.
2: Mm-hmm.
1: So just because it's a law doesn't mean it's necessarily right. So I am big on transparency. So, you know, we have people like Jeff Andrew who stated, oh, it's a beautiful place. They're taken care of well, way, way better than Americans. And then he said that before he even visited the place.
2: Mm.
1: And then he visited the place and then was like, oh, yeah, it's amazing, this and that and the other. But yet, where's the proof of that?
2: Mm.
1: Right? So I'm all for transparency when it comes to Delaney Hall. You know, if there are housed criminals, just say that. Show us them. Show us the crimes. Show us the people who are in there. Give us the list.
2: Sure.
1: And let the public make that determination. Because, again, I am on the side of, you know, law and order. And if somebody comes into the country and does something bad, yeah, you won't find many people who would defend that. At the same time, when it comes to ICE, I believe that we have to abolish, prosecute, and replace them. And I'm the only candidate that has thought that completely through, right? You hear, like, Democrat candidates saying, oh, we need to, and this is, again, this is why I don't vibe with the Democrats. We'll have them say, abolish ICE,
2: mm-hmm.
1: and that's it.
2: Okay.
1: No accountability for the citizens that have been killed beyond Renee Good, and Mr. Preddy, and no type of accountability for them stomping on constitutional rights, right? The Don't Tread on Me crowd has been silent, right? We need to make sure that we hold everybody accountable. We had this thing in America where nobody was supposed to be above the law. Mm-hmm. Nobody.
2: Sure.
1: And so I would like to bring that back. And then, furthermore, I believe in replacing them. I'm not naive. We have threats in the world. This isn't, you know, 1800s where somebody has to take, like, 2 months, 3 months to sail a boat over here.
2: Right.
1: Right? They can take a plane to a nearby country and get their way, get in. So I am for, like, stronger borders. I am for replacing ICE. And I've actually thought about what I would want to replace them with. And I call them the ADU, which is the American Defense Unit. It's a unit that is a lot more qualified and a lot more trained than our current ICE agency. These are people who have 2 years of federal law training, 2 years of combat training, 1 year in local law in case they're stationed in different parts of the country, as they are. 1 year in de-escalation training. They have clean background check. We pay them a lot of money.
2: Mm-hmm.
1: We need to make sure that the people that we put on the border are the best qualified, the best trained, and bring back a merit system, not a loyalty system.
2: Gotcha. And I'm glad you made that clarification, because one of the main points when I have these kinds of conversations is certain people, like you said, say abolish ICE, but the core function still needs to be there.
1: Yes,
2: right? We don't want just like open borders and chaos or whatever. And so basically what you're saying is the current entity is tainted and you don't see reform being sufficient.
1: Correct.
2: You want to, kind of like when I used to program video games and stuff, sometimes like what I wrote in code was just so messy and screwed up that you just throw it out and start over. So that's kind of what you're saying.
1: Yeah, you take the lessons you learned during that experience.
2: Yeah.
1: And you restart it with kind of a whole new playing field.
2: Right. And that way you're not falling back on old habits or whatever it is. Okay, cool. I understand.
1: Right? Like, it's kind of like an invasive weed. Right.
2: Right.
1: If you don't pull it up by the roots, it's just going to keep happening.
2: Mm-hmm.
1: Right? And certain situations in life, sometimes we have to do that.
2: Mm-hmm.
1: Right. Whether we're in like an abusive relationship or we're in some type of toxic environment, sometimes you just need a fresh start.
2: Yep.
1: And so, and I think a lot of people can relate to that who have come from situations like that. I've come from situations like that. And it's no different than, you know, some of our agencies that we have in this country who are running amok and pretending like they're above the law.
2: Sorry. Are you turning it off or not? I can't hear you. yeah, come on. What are you saying?
3: Yeah, lightning, we're gonna go off.
2: Okay.
3: It happened more than two times.
2: Alright. So we are experiencing some thunderstorm, and I guess unfortunately that means our radio show will be cut short. So I guess thank you, Ramon, for coming on. Maybe we can later talk more about your platforms and your policies.
1: Yeah, absolutely.
2: And I've got, you know, the petition challenge would have been nice to talk about in the overall information ecosystem. So maybe we can do that soon to finish up a proper interview.
1: Listen, I'm all for transparency.
2: Mm-hmm.
1: You know, we might disagree on certain things being conservative leaning.
2: Sure.
1: But I believe that, you know, we need to work together if we are to push kind of America forward.
2: Mm-hmm.
1: And hopefully we can find common ground, which I think,
2: exactly.
1: I think we can.
2: We got to stop with the tribal nonsense.
1: Yeah. You know, so I look forward to being transparent. If that means you would like to have me on again, then yeah, I'm down for it.
2: Awesome. Thank you very much, Ramon Mora. He is running for Congress in CD2 against Zach Mullick and Jeff Van Drew. And next week, I believe I have Joe Salerno on to talk about the election results. So thanks for tuning in to Inform the Vote NJ Radio Hour. We will see you next week. Bye.
1: See ya.
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5: 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I'm Dr. Steve Ratt.

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10: The U.S. Treasury quietly released its official financial report for 2025. It appears by its own numbers, the U.S. government seems insolvent. It's reported that the Treasury shows about $6 trillion in assets and over $47 trillion in liabilities. Add it all up, and it looks like the U.S. owes more than $130 trillion it doesn't have. If that were a family, they'd earn $52,000 a year, spend $73,000.

Well, welcome to another edition of Up at Night Radio. I'm your host, Chuck Kiefer, and a wonderful Wednesday night with overcast, rainy, thunder boomers, and all that kind of fun stuff that keeps us off the air, technically, because of lightning strikes. But we're getting a late start, so we're going to do a little bit of a abrupt change for our first hour. And just going to give you some great music and talk about, you know, well, it's Mental Health Month for guys this month. And you can never talk enough about being positive. Never talk enough about journaling and writing down what you're grateful for. You can never talk enough about just what it takes to get through this life and out the other side. You know, as I was in a drive-thru on Saturday, and the lady said to me, "Well, happy Saturday." I said, "Yes, we made it through another week." And she giggled and laughed, and she thought that was just sweet. So tonight, we're going to play a little funk for the first bit of our program. We've got our Beatles segment coming up shortly. And so I just want you to kick back, get in the groove. Just think about what you're grateful for tonight. For me, I had a not one, but two conversations with my daughters today. Both of them, one overseas and one here in America. And I just marvel at just how different they are. But at the same time, it was just a blessing. You know, I'm grateful for the ladies they've become. And how their minds work and how brilliant they are and how they approach life. It was just, you sit back as a dad and go, yeah, they're mine. Sweet. So here's a little song to bring a little funk, a little up, a little intensity into your life. Here's from the late 70s, a little Tower of Power with Soul Vaccination.

0: bamboo.
1: Yes. When times were simpler, when times were just so... If you're not up after those songs, if you're not dancing around your living room and the hair on the back of your neck is just up and you're just like, yeah! Good old-fashioned rock and roll. Nothing gets you in the better dancing mood than that. Yes, bebop in here in the studio. You're listening to Cruisin' 92.1 FM. I'm your host, Chuck Kiefer, the host with the mostest this evening. And we're bringing you the very best of rock and roll during our first hour with some just tidbits of information that might help you get over stuff in life. You know, here's a quote by Johnny Cash. You build on failure. Use it as a stepping stone. You close the door to the past. You don't try to forget the mistakes, but you don't dwell on them. You don't let it to have any of your energy or any of your time or any of your space. Listen, man, there's a verse by Paul that says, forgetting those things we were past and we're pressing forward. And you just got to keep moving forward in life. You got to learn from the past, but not dwell on, man. No daisies, no flowers, no stack of memorial stupid stones to remind you that something horrible happened here. Nah, you gotta let it go. You got to keep moving. Keep building, keep growing, keep adding to your life. You know, that's just what it takes. So our next set is all about the Beatles. I was looking through old 45s. I got a few left. And don't have anything currently to play them on. But I might have in a closet somewhere in the house. But I was looking at Revolution 1, the slow version. And I said, wow, that's really a rockin' cool one. Haven't played that on the air for like month of Sundays. And wow, B-side. Hey Jude, wow. So tonight, I'm just doing a little celebration of an old 45. Where I'm going to play first the A-side, then the B-side. And these are long tracks, so kick back and enjoy some Beatles from the late 60s.
2: I think

little Hey Jude tonight. One of the long plays that we air on this program. Do you know, back in the day, when that came out on a 45, as I talked about earlier, number one selling song on a 45 ever, Hey Jude. That was the B-side. The A-side, Revolution 1, was the number two best-selling song on a 45 ever. Listen. It's amazing the artists that we have been blessed with over the years, that just how they just sometimes you just, you know, Billy Joel once said that I think music in itself is healing. It's an explosive expression of humanity. Music has the way to reach deep down inside to our hurts and comfort them and make it feel better. It just does. Has a way of subsiding all the nonsense that we put up with in this world. So that's my thought on the Beatles this week. I enjoyed that, and I hope you did too. So let me talk about another band, a little Texas blues band called ZZ Top. Billy Gibbons talks about the loss of Dusty, his bass player for all those years, the Two Beards. And when Dusty passed away, they were all crushed. And they took a hiatus that lasted almost 2 years. And they got to thinking about, okay, where are we going to go next? What are we going to do next? And Billy said to some of the fellows with the band, you know, for the last 30 years, we've had Elwood with us as a guitar tech. He's been with us forever. A clean-shaven, good-looking, skinny guy. And you know what? Thinking about what Dusty has said about him over the years, he would be the perfect person to step in to take Dusty's place. Well, you know, first of all, he was the guitar tech. He knew all the pieces. He knew the music. He knew which guitars to use for what and where and how. And he played bass. And it was a perfect thing. So they arranged to do a, you know, kind of a walkthrough reunite session in a practice studio, and everybody came together, and Billy's looking around and said, where's Elwood? And the green's right over there. That's not Elwood. Elwood doesn't have, oh my word, Elwood grew a beard, and it's longer than mine. And you see, over the course of 2 years, Elwood kind of knew in his knower that he knew that he was going to be asked to step up. So he started growing the beard from day one. And today, we still have the two beards. Because they had some foresight and some planning to keep moving forward. And I encourage you, as we listen to this song, A Sharp Dressed Man, that, well, y'all got to put your best foot forward and keep going. Don't allow the naysayers. Don't allow the negative. Don't allow the stuff that's going on in the world around you to deter you from achieving those things which you've been called to do. Kick back and enjoy a little ZZ Top.